These guys were just at Pine Knob on the 16th of August celebrating 20 years as a band. Hard to believe. Two from Five Finger Death Punch, Two for Tuesday on the Riff. Oh,

0: 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How are you? I'm Amy Brooks. 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

coming to Pine Knob this Sunday, along with Chevelle. Keep it locked onto The Riff for your last chance to win your way in. 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

0: Blink 182 on Detroit's Rock Station 101 WRIF. If you haven't had the chance to check out the Travis Barker documentary yet, you got to check it out. It's on Hulu. It's called Travis Barker, Louder Than Fear. I don't know how much you know about Travis, but he has lived quite the life. I mean, he survived a plane crash. He had burns all over his body. He keeps drumming. He's, you know, married, has kids. And I mean, it's just, he keeps just conquering all of these demons in his life. And I thought it was really, really interesting. I'm not a huge Blink 182 fan. And I don't say that to be, you know, rude or opinionated. I'm just saying I'm not. But it was a very, very interesting watch, even if you aren't a Blink 182 fan.
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0: 101WRIF, Detroit's Rock Station. How are you doing? 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

0: 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All right, the number one beer in America is Michelob Ultra. Yes, and the least popular beer, Milwaukee's Best Ice. So let's see here. The most popular beer in America is Mich Ultra. The least popular, Milwaukee's Best Ice. I just have to wonder, does anybody really, really like beer? I mean, does anybody like beer? If your favorite is Mich Ultra, you might as well just drink water. You know, they have water with alcohol in it.
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0: 101 WRIF, Detroit's Rock Station. How are you doing? I'm Amy Brooks. Stained and Seether coming to Pine Knob September 27th. The show is sold out. Absolutely sold out. But, of course, The Riff has your chance to win your way in. 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

Do you know that you can buy Green Day's coffee at Target? Yeah, it's called Punk Bunny. And yes, I was tempted. Here's two from Eva Under Fire, kickoff two for Tuesday with Villainous on the Rift.

0: 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Gen Z, very, very spicy. They're always picking on someone. Their new target is millennials. They say that millennials are the new boomers, and they're sick of all the things that millennials do. Their hipster stuff, Harry Potter, 90s nostalgia, Disney adults, saying the phrase, we did a thing, and of course, taking pictures of your avocado toast. So Gen Z now picking on millennials. And if Gen Z is smart, they will just forget that Gen X even exists, you know, just like everybody else in the world did, because they don't want to open that can of worms.
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The Stained Seether show happening at Pine Knob on the 27th, completely sold out. But of course, we've got a bonus chance for you to win your way in at WRAF.com. 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

0: 101 WRIF, Detroit's rock station, two from the Foo Fighters on a two for Tuesday. Thank you for hanging out with me tonight. I'm Amy Brooks. That does it for me. Don't be sad, though. I'll be back tomorrow night, 7 o'clock, right here on the radio.
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0: 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It's been nearly 50 years now since Howard unlocked the doors at Tapper's for the first time, so you can expect some exciting things to come in 2027. Howard's dream started right here, and we want you to be part of our celebration. You may even get to meet Howard. He's a bit older than 50 now.
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4: 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Howard's dream started right here, and we want you to be part of our celebration. 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He's a bit older than 50 now.
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6: 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Howard's dream started right here, and we want you to be part of our celebration. You may even get to meet Howard. He's a bit older than 50 now.
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6: 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He's a bit older than 50 now.
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1: I just tried to put together a list of all the stuff we pay for every month. 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
2: 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Put my backpack down, Dad. 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You're not going to like what you see, dude.
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29: This guy checks all the douchebag boxes.
30: Very nice.
29: 20-year-old driver in a Corvette.
30: Very cool. I mean, I'm sorry, but I mean, do it. Buy the car. Get it.
29: Doing donuts.
30: Do it. You got to do donuts.
29: In an intersection.
30: Wow. This guy is cool.
29: And is so bad at it, he crashed into a car and sent that car flying into a home.
30: Oh. He's really spinning.
29: He's really spinning. Here's the story of what happened from Fox 35 in Orlando.
31: Video shows smoke in the road and then a crash.
30: Oh, wow.
31: Sending
30: Looks
31: a Honda
30: like
31: Civic flying off the road and straight into Nicole Mike's home.
32: I was in a state of shock because why is there a car by my front door? It was smoke coming into the house and everything. I literally thought it was going to catch fire.
31: The car smashed through a front pillar and ripped a chunk of bricks off the corner of the house. Nicole says the sound was so loud that she jumped out of bed as her six-year-old son was sitting just inches away from where the car hit.
32: Literally, my son was sitting right here on the couch. Our couch is right by here, by the door. So it could have went up there, but I believe she turned a little bit and went this way instead of going straight into the door.
33: Just that matter of an inch.
32: Yeah, because he was sitting right here.
31: According to the crash report, the driver of the Honda told Florida Highway Patrol troopers the Corvette was doing donuts in the intersection as she was trying to drive through. A witness, Krista Bridges, captured it all on video. And when you slow the footage down, you see the Corvette appears to spin out of the smoke just seconds before the crash.
34: It was like a cloud had dropped down to the sky, like in the road. Like you couldn't see anything. He made his car completely disappear in the smoke because he kept spinning it in circles.
31: Troopers say the driver of the Corvette, 20-year-old Malachi Battle, is being charged with reckless driving. Now, including this crash, Nicole says since the beginning of the year, three cars have crashed into her yard. Oh. It's just that this time, the car actually hit her home.
29: Bad location.
35: Very bad.
29: Yeah, seems like a hotbed
30: for wild driving.
0: Yep.
30: A guy was actually pretty good at donuts.
0: Oh, stop it. You're not when you slam into a car.
30: Well, okay, so if you saw a bunch of smoke like that, I guess, you know, the lane looks open, right? So you are just going to go. But if there's one, like all the accident footage that I saw from here was all this kind of stuff where people were doing burnouts and like a big cloud of smoke would happen. No one would see the car and another car would come and ram them. And
0: well, that's what you get. That's what you get.
30: I know, but it's wild because I guess if you see a cloud of smoke like this, you might want to just
2: not just stop,
30: just hang back and see like it's obviously someone doing something very reckless up there.
0: Or you think maybe a car's on fire on the other side of the road?
30: Yeah.
0: I wouldn't think it was someone doing donuts. I honestly
30: right. And I do think the fact this is a two-lane road, like, and it looks wide open, I can see why they decided to go through it. You don't expect a Corvette to come out.
3: Go do your donuts in a parking lot.
0: Right.
30: Like, yeah, like that's an amateur hour. That's an amateur hour.
3: Dentist office.
0: That's a guy
3: or
0: in
3: something.
0: A Subaru. I don't know.
30: Wow. No. Shots fired. Shots
3: I mean,
30: fired.
3: If you saw me doing donuts in a parking lot, you'd be like, that guy is sweet.
30: I mean, listen, I think you got to practice your donuts in a parking lot. But this guy is more advanced. You saw how many donuts he did.
0: So advanced that he slammed right into a
30: vehicle. Well, he didn't plan it right.
0: It's been the summer of snake bites, and it continues in Oklahoma. A man was just picking an Amazon package up from his porch, and shmow!
30: Oh, God.
0: A pygmy rattlesnake got him.
30: Oh, you hate that.
0: Here's the story from KFOR.
4: Imagine this. Someone rings your doorbell. You notice a package has arrived. But for one to come, some man, when he went to grab it, he was met face to face with a rattlesnake.
5: I felt something slither across my foot. And I was like, ah. I like freaked out.
4: A normal day at home for James Rickenback, quickly turning into chaos and ending with a trip to the emergency room.
5: 10 minutes later, I'm like, why is my toe hurting? And I looked down and I saw a little hole on my toe. And I was bleeding a little bit. I started feeling like muscle cramps in my leg and like getting spasms like in my quad.
4: He was bitten by a pygmy rattlesnake on his front porch after trying to get an Amazon package. Rickenback says he got lucky because it was a dry bite, meaning no venom was injected from the snake.
6: A lot of times that happens if it's just a warning bite and not a prey response bite. And so he was very lucky in the fact that there was no venom injected when he got bit.
4: Ray Balakwa, assistant curator of hepatology at the Oklahoma City Zoo, says our triple-digit heat is to blame for the snake taking refuge on Rickenback's porch.
6: Anywhere that they can seek shade, tall grass, under an Amazon package, things like that, you definitely have to look out for.
4: After spending about 6 hours in the ER, Rickenback was sent home. But he wants his experience to be a reminder for Oklahomans, especially in those rural areas.
5: Could happen to anybody, and I got lucky, but other people don't.
4: In Tecumseh, Mecca Thompson, Oklahoma's News 4.
3: Wear shoes.
2: I don't like seeing that man's toe up close with hair.
3: No.
2: His hairy toe his up calluses. In my face. It's offensive.
30: You better hope you never see mine.
2: I don't ever want to see you. I don't want to see anyone's
0: you really up close don't. In her face?
2: No.
0: No. And you did react like Jason.
5: 10 minutes later, I'm like, why is my toe hurting? And I looked down and I saw a little hole on my toe.
0: Oh, no.
5: And I was bleeding a little bit.
0: This is
5: it. Across my foot. And I was like, ah. I like,
0: oh, yeah.
3: Shablow.
7: Whatever he said.
0: Yeah.
7: I killed a wolf spider in here already, man.
0: You're still sticking with that one?
7: I did. No, like just recently.
0: Recently? When?
7: Friday.
0: You're trying to make up the stuff.
30: Yeah. It seems like it's made up.
7: No, it's not made up.
0: Recently. Yeah,
30: I don't believe it Friday. For one
7: they're
30: second.
7: On the floor still. Yeah.
30: Oh, wow.
0: Yeah.
7: I don't clean them up, but I squash them.
0: You just left a dead spider on the floor?
7: Always.
30: My buddy was mowing his lawn yesterday. Got to the back. There's a little bit of brush. 1,000 bees.
0: Oh, 1,000
30: yellow jackets.
0: Bees.
30: Yellow jackets. They came out of the ground.
7: And I was like,
30: yeah. Started attacking. Had to run. Poisonous chemicals.
7: Mm. Good. A waste.
30: Yeah. I'm just saying, man. Yeah. It can happen.
7: I've made
30: Be
7: that
30: careful.
7: Noise.
0: There you go, Lee. One little shot for you.
7: Holy that was a nice. So get a pumice stone and put some shoes on.
30: It's a little callous.
2: Shoes on.
0: Ryan, how you liking this?
29: You liking this?
8: Yeah, I don't love it. You can move on.
30: Foot lover.
9: You know what's amazing? It's only one fang went in because I think the callus stopped the other
29: the
9: fang.
29: Skin was so hard, it was probably chipped his little fang off.
9: Couldn't even, get through it.
7: Snake was like,
9: yeah. Oh, what did I just bite?
7: Gross.
9: Yeah.
29: There's hair on this one. Disgusting. Even the bravest of us can get scared half to death. A video posted on social media by the Trinity County Sheriff's Office in Groveton, Texas, shows Sheriff Woody Wallace. He was examining what he thought was a dead deer at the side of the road. Then the deer suddenly springs to life.
30: Oh, no, no, no.
9: Another reaction. That you will never live that down as a cop.
30: You can't.
9: You
30: react
9: will
30: like
9: never
30: that.
9: Live that
30: Even
9: down.
30: The way he ran was a little.
9: You got to go check it out at DaveAndChuckTheFreak.com. A Texas deputy?
30: Where is this deer? Oh, that deer.
10: Okay, it's good.
2: That's quite a scream.
10: Okay, yep. I just stunned it. We're good.
30: Oh, he must have hit the deer. I just stunned it.
10: Oh,
9: it's awake.
10: Okay, it's good.
30: I think that deer is a mess. I think he should have put it down.
9: Well, yeah.
30: Woody Wallace.
9: Woody Wallace.
30: Sheriff Woody. I'm not approaching a dead deer like that. I don't want to be the one. I would want to know it was totally dead. I don't think I would react well.
29: He said the deer made a four-legged getaway and vanished into the East Texas woods.
30: Oh, well, that's good. It looked like it was limping pretty bad.
9: You don't think Woody's the toughest in the force?
30: I don't think so.
9: Did you hear it?
7: He might have to vanish into the woods, too.
29: I think he might. After that, you're not going to have fun back at the station.
30: At what point can you not name your kid Woody?
10: Okay, it's good.
30: I mean, like
2: there's
30: a lot
2: of Woodies in Texas, probably.
30: Oh, maybe. Because there's like Woody Harrelson, I can understand. But
29: Woody from Toy Story.
30: Once Woody from Toy Story comes around, I feel like I don't know if you can name your kid Woody anymore.
29: I don't know any Woodies.
30: I don't know any Woodies in person, no.
9: Wait, so is this guy's name Woodrow Wallace? It's like an old president.
30: Oh, probably.
29: Could be. Just says Woody Wallace here.
11: Woodrow Wilson was the...
30: Oh, close. I know. Thank you, Al.
11: During World War
9: I. Yeah, you didn't... I realized that. You didn't have to call me out.
30: It knew it wasn't right, but I didn't want to
11: say it. I'm Canadian, so I don't know.
7: President sounding.
2: Yeah,
7: right?
2: It sounded... Yeah,
30: that famous president, Woodrow Wallace.
9: What?
30: 18 years ago.
9: Yep.
30: Woodrow.
9: Why I'm answering phones for you.
11: And this is why I don't talk very often on the show.
29: Good times.
30: Oh, well.
29: Good times.
30: We're not here for your breaking president news.
29: We're not.
11: Well, too bad.
29: But it'll be tough days in Texas for Woody.
30: Yeah. Oh, yeah.
29: Fellow cops will
30: they
29: not
30: know.
29: Be.
30: They already know.
29: Firefighters have rescued 27 people that were stuck on a roller coaster in the UK. Mm. The Suffolk Fire and Rescue Service called to the wipeout ride at Pleasurewood Hills. Power got cut during the ride, and the roller coaster didn't have enough to make it back around.
30: Oh, crap. Oh, and it just stuck, though, huh?
29: So... They got, I think it does release as someone was walking there, like someone trying to tell them, hey, we're trying to get it back going. It released, but it didn't have enough momentum to go. Right? So they're stuck.
2: No, they're stuck like that. Oh, they come back down.
29: Okay, thank God. It's still not great for some of them.
2: No.
29: Some of them
2: are better than upside down.
29: Here. Some of them, I think, stay upside down because it just kind of goes back and forth here until it finally rests.
30: Think of that. I mean, this is what we say always to do, though, right? Just let us go. We always just want to be let go.
10: Oh, my gosh.
29: Yeah, some of them are, like, on their side.
30: Luckily,
29: not fully upside down.
30: That
29: that's a bad place to be rescued from. Then they had to get the cherry pickers out. Mm. This power cut affected multiple rides there.
30: I think I'd rather be there than way up on that hill where they first were.
2: Yeah, yeah. Yeah.
29: Well, on the hill you can climb down. This year,
30: yeah, that's true.
29: You get into a cherry picker.
7: There's more Woody's right there. That's the name of the place.
30: Mm. Woody's.
2: The day of Woody's.
30: Who knew?
29: See, Alice Watson knows it well.
30: Yeah.
7: I love a Woody at Pleasurewood.
2: Pleasurewood.
30: Where was this?
2: Pleasurewood Hills.
29: Mm. Pleasurewood Hills is the name of the theme park.
30: Wow.
7: They're calling it Hills Generous, but I'll take it.
30: Yeah.
29: They had rescued all 27 passengers, but it took several hours for them to be.
2: So they just lost power? Like the power went out?
29: The power went out just at that point there when they climbed generator here.
30: Yeah, I wonder if it was just like the whatever their power system is. Like they blew a fuse or something. Maybe not the whole.
29: It said it was cut for several rides.
30: Oh, wow.
29: So who knows? Not ideal.
30: You hate that.
29: Mm-hmm. Yeah, you really do. Here's a swimmer who is lucky he is okay. 70-something guy out swimming in Malibu. Didn't realize the whole time a shark was like,
30: Oh, yeah.
29: Should I eat this guy?
12: Dude. A 73-year-old swimmer is enjoying a leisurely dip in the ocean. But what is lurking right under his body? It's an 11-foot great white shark. Hi. The swimmer has no idea about the danger below. Watch as he just keeps swimming as the shark circles him. The unbelievable

0: Then he adjusts his goggles before swimming back to shore as the shark seems to follow. The drone operator, Carlos Gauna, scrambled to find the swimmer when he swam back to shore.
1: You just about gave me a heart attack.
0: Needless to say, the swimmer was shocked to hear how close he came to disaster.
1: It is an arm length away from you.
0: We spoke to Gauna and the swimmer, veterinarian Dr. Noel Dussolet-Muller.
2: I've been around these sharks quite a bit myself, and they can change on a dime. And the fact that this shark did a couple circles around him, it did kind of elevate my heart rate a little bit there.
0: When you were out there swimming, did you have any idea that this giant shark was circling you?
3: I certainly had a sensation that something was around me. It came up close on my right side and I felt the water move, and then I was aware of something circling, just aware of it, but I could not see it.
0: Will you go back in those waters?
3: Yeah, I think I will. I'll probably keep swimming. I'll get rid of the red shorts. I'll wear something tan. I'll be more aware.
4: Tan shorts are better?
5: I have no idea.
6: They're attracted to the red. For some reason.
4: Oh.
6: I don't know. There must be some reason.
7: I thought it was smell that they went by.
5: Well, right? All that Bengay.
6: Bengay.
5: I mean, you gotta lube yourself up. I mean, maybe if you lubed yourself up with Bengay, that might actually help.
4: Keep the sharks away?
5: Yeah, like, you can't. It tastes good.
4: Red does not specifically attract
6: maybe
4: sharks.
6: It's just his own.
4: But it can create a dark silhouette and contrast underwater that could catch their attention.
6: Okay.
5: I mean, you don't want them to bite you there.
6: You can't stop swimmers. That guy's going to swim until he dies.
5: Yeah, no, even you know? Honestly, I mean, that's what he loves to do.
6: I know, but a pool is safer.
4: What's he got in his feet, too? He's got some sort of like little...
5: He's got flippies?
4: I don't know if they're swim socks or
6: swim shoes or something.
5: Just maybe white, the white feet of an old man.
4: No, because they're blue at the bottom.
5: Are they?
4: The white feet of an old man.
5: It might be.
4: Look, see?
5: He might have something on because if he gets to shallow area.
4: Oh, look, he's carrying them there.
5: Huh.
4: That must be some sort of swim shoes.
6: Look at that lady running up. What happened?
5: Yeah.
6: What's going on?
5: What a drone. I mean, maybe put a microphone on your drone and a speaker, but the thing is, what am I supposed to say to you?
8: And then I'm out there in the water, I'm like, ah!
5: Because if you panic, then the shark might be like, oh, this thing's injured. I am going to take a bite of it. Like, I want you to stay calm. Like, if a drone comes down and is like, hi, Dave, stay calm.
8: What?
5: But
8: what's going
5: there's
8: on?
5: An 11-foot great white underneath you. You're 6'5". It's 11'6".
6: You'd panic.
8: I'm dead.
5: Oh, yeah.
6: Trying to swim really fast and
8: the shark's
6: drown.
8: Like, oh, and get this thing.
5: The other thing is, this guy, you know, like his heart rate and everything, but he's also thinking, if I catch this guy get eaten, that's big money.
7: That's big money.
4: Yeah.
8: Well, he tried lowering the drone.
5: Over him. I guess if that was a universal symbol of maybe it's time for you to get out of the water, if I landed a drone right by your head, you might think. But once again, if there's a drone, then you think, oh, this means that there's a shark. Now I'm panicked.
4: Right.
6: You'd panic.
8: If you're a boomer or Gen Xer, you may remember way back when non-travelers were allowed to walk their loved ones to the gate at the airport and wait with them. Yep. Feels like a lifetime ago. Actually, it was about 25 years ago until 9/11 happened. Well, those days are coming back. The TSA has launched Gateside by TSA PreCheck, a pilot program allowing approved non-ticketed visitors to pass through security at 13 U.S. airports.
5: Cool. I love even longer lines.
8: I did this, actually. I was one of the first people to do it.
5: No way.
6: I thought you had to do it with your dad or something.
8: Yeah, okay. They had just started it at the Detroit airport. So I was able to, as a non-ticketed passenger, Amber and I were able to go with my dad right to the gate.
5: That's nice.
8: Go through security with him. And to me, that's when it's really needed if you're taking someone that, you know, may need a little assistance.
5: I can't even imagine how boring it would be to just wait.
6: To wait with someone before they get on a plane?
8: Yeah.
5: Unless you're making out or something.
8: I just wanted him to get on the right plane. And I just, you know, I could sleep knowing he was on the plane.
5: No.
8: Non-ticketed visitors who are approved for the program, you still got to go through screening, but you got to apply through.

0: TSA and receive a gateside pass 1 to 3 days before arriving at the airport. That wasn't how it worked for me. I literally walked up to a kiosk, swiped my ID, and it printed out a
1: pass.
0: You have to be TSA pre-check or have a known traveler number.
2: I wonder if because you have that.
3: That's probably
2: that
3: why.
2: They were like, okay, don't worry. Like
0: you can't do it without that.
2: But that's what I'm saying. But you have that. So maybe you didn't have to go through the other rigmarole.
0: No, because you can't even apply if you don't have that.
2: Damn. Okay.
0: So I don't know. Maybe they just are doing it differently at different airports. They say it's designed to make airports visits easier for families, especially those with elderly passengers or children.
3: Yeah, that makes sense.
2: Yeah, the kids thing, the parents thing makes sense.
0: Right, because there's a big distance between where you drop them off at security to where they have to go get on a plane. Sometimes it's, you know, at the very end of the airport.
2: In fact, every time we fly, it's at the very
0: end.
3: Why is that?
0: I always say,
3: the last gate.
0: Every single 78. Time.
2: What?
0: 78.
2: Well, that ain't great.
3: I hate that. Every it's never time. Right always. There.
2: Yep. It's either A1 or A78.
3: Always.
0: The last or first possible gate on either end.
2: Awful.
0: Ever get halfway to the airport and remember you left something behind in your hotel room? Well, it happens a lot. According to hotel staff, the items that guests forget the most when checking out include sex toys.
2: They forget that on purpose, I think.
0: Well, they say sometimes they're forgotten in the bedding.
2: Oh, yeah.
0: Like they've passed out after pleasure and then they rush to get up in the morning. Yeah. Sometimes you're right. I think people buy maybe disposable stuff.
2: Right. Well, like you don't want to fly back somewhere.
0: With a giant dildo?
2: Yeah. So you just leave it.
0: I mean, as a guy, like a flashlight, you're not disposable.
2: I'm not forgetting that. Not for the price.
0: But that's one of the number one things that get left behind in hotel rooms. So think of all the people using sex toys in that room before you.
2: I know they're banging. I know gross. I know it's gross.
0: Phone chargers. They're often plugged in behind nightstands or desks. Swimsuits. A lot of time people leave swimsuits to dry and forget. Of course, toiletries people leave behind.
2: Sunglasses.
0: Jewelry, wallets, cash, and passports.
3: Ooh, passport. Those are the bad ones. The worst.
2: Those are the bad ones.
0: My trick now is this. If I have a rental car, I put the keys in the safe with all this stuff. So I can't leave without the stuff because I have the keys are in there.
2: Oh, okay. Mm-hmm. Smart.
0: That's my trick.
2: Yeah.
0: Because I have left stuff. Thank God we left a hotel years ago. We were catching an earlier flight. We were with a couple of people. And I left all our stuff in the safe.
3: Oh, my God.
2: Oh, wow. So that might have... That's why you do the key thing.
0: But luckily, I was able to call them. They went to security with me on the phone, and they said, as long as you have their passcode to the safe, then... So I talked them through it, and they were able to grab the stuff out of the safe, and they were on the next flight.
2: Wow. That's not great.
3: No,
0: it's not great. And dentures, apparently, get left behind on bathroom counters a lot.
3: It seems like you wouldn't forget that. Like, you need your teeth to go out.
0: Why did I forget? I forgot something.
2: You know what's weird, though? Like, my dad had some dentures made or whatever, and it was only for, like, one tooth. And so...
0: Oh, yeah, they do make, like, partial dentures.
2: Like, a partial, right? So, I could see if it was just like that. I mean, gosh. I don't want to find that, though. Stop. I don't want to find...
0: An old man's tooth?
2: No.
0: I don't want to find an old man's tooth.
2: You try it on, but...
0: Oh, you don't? You don't?
3: Gross.
2: It's not going to match.
0: Yeah, but whole dentures. Unless you got two sets that you switch out. Do people have more? I don't know.
2: I don't know how it works.
0: Do you have like nighttime dentures and daytime dentures?
2: Oh, like little soft chewies?
4: I always thought they took them out at night.
2: Yeah, they just gum.
4: Put them in that like fizzy liquid.
2: Yeah, you're right.
0: Polident. Is it Polident?
4: I don't know.
2: Fix-a-dent?
4: I got no dentures.
2: Or is that just what sticks? Like that's the stuff that sticks. Stuff. Right. What was that little...
4: I thought it was just like Alka-Seltzer. Like
2: a little fizzy...
4: This is all from commercials.
2: This is
4: movies.
2: All from my childhood.
4: I don't know.
0: Polident. 3-minute dental cleans.
4: Very nice.
0: And Efferdent.
4: Oh, you would hate to walk into the hotel and there's just a fizzy glass with dentures.
0: Fizzy teeth.
4: I'd rather find a sex toy.
0: So that... Like, think about that, too. You drink out of those glasses.
2: I remember my grandma's house. I can remember. her being teeth. A kid
0: and finding her teeth.
2: Finding the teeth. And being just shocked.
0: Oh, my God. Why are they
2: completely shocked?
0: It's a house of horrors.
2: I think there's a class with a couple sets of teeth.
0: That is like a horror movie.
2: Oh, man.
0: No, thanks. Woo!
2: They just pulled out all your teeth back in the day.
0: Oh, yeah.
3: They didn't care,
2: you know.
0: Oh, there was nothing worth keeping.
2: Pull them out.
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1: We have a closure this morning, a pretty big one on 94 East between 275 and Vining Road. If you're heading to the airport this morning, expect delays there and you want to take an alternate route. Traffic can detour 275 northbound to Ecorse Road eastbound and then take that back to Vining southbound and then back to 94. The 94 eastbound on-ramp from northbound and southbound 275 is closed as well. 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
2: Tigers got beat by the Twins 3-2 at Comerica Park. Drew Anderson gets the loss after allowing three runs on four hits and three walks.
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20: Mostly cloudy today. There is a chance of showers and thunderstorms after 2 p.m. and a high of 83. Partly cloudy, low 65 overnight. Cloudy tomorrow, then becoming sunny, high 78. Right now, it's 71 degrees.
19: Dave and Chuck the Freak on Instagram at Dave and Chuck the Freak.
20: What's up on a Wednesday? It is Dave and Chuck the Freak here with you. Thanks for joining us on this ninth day of September. So my dad went on his date.
2: Oh.
20: Dear God, I never thought I'd say those words in my life.
2: Oh my God.
1: How'd it go?
20: I guess it went well. He won't really talk too much about it.
2: That's good.
20: I think he feels weird.
1: I'm sure he does.
20: And that's fine.
2: I'm sure he does.
20: I do too.
2: Yeah.
20: Right?
2: Yeah.
1: Yeah.
20: It's just the story. Anyone who's been through, you know, one of their parents becoming single for whatever reason.
2: Yeah.
20: Having them. I know some friends of ours went through it in the past couple of years and they were talking about how strange it was that their dad was, you know, seeing other women and stuff like.
2: Yeah.
20: Women,
2: yeah.
20: Plural. He went crazy.
1: Oh, many women, huh?
20: Yes.
1: Oh, wow.
20: I don't think my dad will be that way.
1: No, I don't think so. I don't see that happening.
20: But, so he was super nervous, as you might expect. Like he hadn't dated in about, 52 years? I don't know, whatever the
1: hell. Long time.
2: Yeah.
20: A long time. And he went over and she had made dinner. She had made lasagna and a salad.
1: That's nice.
20: He brought a bottle of wine.
2: Oh, boy. And that's not all he brought.
20: Okay. They had a nice chat.
2: Like father, like son.
20: So
2: he's got like two more dates left of this lady and then... You know what has to.
20: Okay, Chuck.
2: I'm just saying.
20: That's
2: Dave,
20: my rule, not my dad's rule.
2: I mean, you got it from somewhere.
20: No, I didn't.
2: You got it from somewhere.
20: So I was so super nervous about how it was going, right? So I texted him twice and no response. I'm like, what is happening? Then finally he gets back to me. She was lovely, but I don't want to start anything.
2: That's good.
1: Well, yeah, I mean, like we said, it's... companionship or friendship.
20: That's it. Friendship.
2: Let her down easy.
1: Go to have dinner. It's nice to share dinner with someone.
20: Yes, it was very nice of her to invite him over.
1: Know her, you know, like
20: right.
1: He might not even like talking to her, but
20: exactly.
1: But
2: there might be super hot chicks there that he's got his
1: super hot
20: chicks.
1: I don't know about that.
2: He's got his you know, sights on.
1: I don't know if it quite works the same way when you're older as when you're younger.
20: Yeah.
1: With super hot chicks.
20: Super hot
1: I think
20: chicks.
1: It's more about friendship and companionship and things like that.
2: I'm not sure on that. I'm not going to give up on that.
1: Okay.
20: Rexka's still going to be looking for super hot chicks.
1: Yeah.
2: Still looking.
20: In his 70s. So, yeah, hopefully, you know, as you say, companionship, friendship, nice. I don't want to have to think about anything else.
2: No.
20: But it was just, it's all been a very weird situation.
1: Something
20: I wasn't predicting.
1: I can't imagine being in that situation.
20: Mm-mm.
2: I've never gone through any of that stuff like in my life, even with my own grandparents who lost their husbands early. But both of them were just like, never.
1: No, my grandma was always like, why would I do that?
2: Yeah, exactly.
1: I don't want to take care of some old man.
2: Right. You know?
20: Smart.
2: And
1: she was perfectly content. So.
20: And there's some people that believe they've found their one true love.
1: Mm-hmm. Right.
20: Right?
2: Exactly.
1: And that's it for them.
2: Yep.
20: And I think that's part of my dad's
5: Like, if she came over to his place, there's about 18 pictures of my mom.
1: Yes.
2: Yes. You know? Of course.
5: Yes. It would be intimidating.
2: Yeah.
5: I think for any lady.
1: I'm sure she's a widow probably,
2: well,
1: too.
2: And that's the whole thing, right? Like, they've got a collection of all the photos, too. Yeah. That's the thing. You're
1: got
2: not
1: a history. And a,
2: you kind of, I think you kind of know. You're like, hey, maybe we can be each person's number two. You know, I think when stuff really works out, they're like, you're not, you know, not the person one. I spent my whole entire life with. But, you know, we're all right.
5: And she
2: we do
5: could
2: okay.
5: Be, you know, someone pointed out she could have just seen that he was lonely and new there and just wanted to, you know, be nice. It, she may be wanting nothing more
1: exactly,
5: than that.
1: Yeah.
5: Chuck, don't do that. Shoulder shake. What are you doing?
2: If you want my body and you think I'm sexy, come on, sugar, let me know.
5: Someone said, next thing you know, Dave's got a little brother. Well, that's not going to happen.
2: That's a little...
1: Gosh,
2: that's
1: people don't know how life works, huh?
2: No, Elise, we're getting dumb. We're getting super dumb.
5: Yeah, I don't think 80-year-old bits can produce a little brother for me. But that's all right.
2: Yeah.
5: I mean, I'm sure people have been in that situation, weirdly enough, with younger...
1: Yes, they
5: right?
1: have.
5: Right? Like an older guy gets with a younger lady and she gets pregnant and all of a sudden.
1: I'm sure, yeah.
2: Oh my God, there's so much drama with that stuff. Yeah, of course. Yeah.
5: Wild times. All right, here's a question for you. What's a rule at your job that exists purely because one idiot ruined it for everybody? They asked this question online. A rule at your job that exists because one idiot ruined it for everybody. Like, for example, one donut per person.
2: Yes.
1: Aww.
5: Right?
2: One donut per person.
5: One idiot ruined it for everybody.
2: Not just one.
5: By taking two.
2: Not just one idiot.
5: And so.
2: A couple idiots.
5: They had to reinforce.
21: There was never a rule to begin with.
1: There was no rule.
21: You
1: in
21: have
1: place.
21: To make the rule first before I can break it.
2: Yeah. Exactly.
21: You had 36 donuts for 7 people.
2: Yeah.
21: I thought I could have 2. I wasn't thinking about the people who come in at 9 p.m.
1: No
5: one comes in at 9 p.m.
21: Exactly.
1: No.
21: They were here at 8. First come, first serve is
1: That's
21: how
1: it.
21: I roll.
2: And we've let many people go since.
21: Come you in know? Early if you want one.
2: Oh, my
21: It's
2: goodness.
21: A free donut. I mean, holy cow, I didn't know I was going to ruin anybody's day. I'll give you
2: I know.
21: Like $1.50 for it. Get you a donut next
5: I
21: time.
5: Know. That whole situation was wild.
21: Whatever.
5: Nonetheless. You know, I have instituted a couple of rules at places that I've worked at.
2: Oh, like safety
5: rules,
2: yeah.
5: Like when I worked at the theme park at the Dolphin and Sea Lion show as Fred Flintstone and I fell into the tank, they then, in future performances, had the costume tethered to a rope.
2: So that it could not
5: so
2: reach the edge.
5: You couldn't fall in.
2: Very nice. Very nice.
5: So for performers for years to come, they were safe.
1: Oh.
5: Thanks
2: Did
5: to
2: they
5: my
2: make
5: stupidity.
2: The costume sign for you because your junk was falling out of the skirt?
5: My costume wasn't falling out of the skirt.
2: What? Your junk was falling out of the skirt that you would have to wear.
5: Skirt.
2: And they
5: no,
2: had
5: a
2: sign.
5: Skirt.
2: They had a sign
5: a
2: they would hold up. Like, Dave, crotch! Or it was like, costume! Or something, and that meant his penis was out
1: if
2: again.
1: There was camera phones back
2: Oh,
1: then,
2: my God. I would...
1: It
2: I would have still...
1: been all... It would have been viral.
5: So Dave what happened, Jason? I thought you'd heard this one, but I was
21: no.
5: I was Bam Bam as well at this theme park.
21: Well,
5: right?
21: I know that.
5: Teenage
21: yeah.
5: Bam Bam. So,
21: right.
5: like a face
21: oh, yeah.
5: character, it was me.
21: Mm-hmm.
5: Just
21: mm-hmm.
5: dressed up as Bam Bam. But part of it was that strange,
2: skirt.
5: You know, caveman outfit with
21: right.
5: like a... What do you call it? It almost looked like an animal print.
21: Sure.
2: Yeah.
21: And your
2: skirt.
21: Dick would hang out the bottom of it?
2: Every once in a while, it would.
5: There was like a jock strap, basically, they gave me to wear underneath it. And
21: sure.
5: one show, I just forgot to put it on. I just ran out, and that was it.
21: So somebody had to hold up a sign that was like, dick check.
2: Yeah. Yes. So
5: it was like a costume check thing. That means something was out of ordinary. So you'd run backstage and go, oh, my God.
21: Well, nobody else had to worry about that.
22: Yeah, Jesus Christ.
2: Yeah.
22: Yep. I've never had to worry about this in my life.
1: No, and no. also you guys have not dressed up as Bam Bam in skirts and stuff like that.
2: No,
1: so
2: that's true.
1: I don't know.
2: I, have not
1: I don't know
2: either.
1: If you can relate to Dave.
2: Yeah, I don't think
1: at
2: so.
1: All, so.
21: I could be in a mini skirt and I'm fine.
2: Yeah,
21: I mean, what
2: all
21: the
2: right.
21: heck?
5: Okay.
2: Seems.
21: This guy's hanging out the bottom of an apron.
0: The stage was above the audience.
2: Okay. That doesn't matter.
0: Pretty much people were upskirting me.
21: You can't forget the jockstrap.
2: No.
21: That's a wild one. I don't know if anybody will have that.
0: Jockstrap?
21: No.
2: No, like a sign
21: a penis
2: made for
21: hanging
2: their penis.
21: Out your shorts rule.
2: Yeah. Penis rules.
0: Anyways.
2: Created.
0: It was a weird life. It was a weird job.
2: Mm-hmm.
0: But yep. I did it for many years. Someone said, I'm a casino dealer. There are so many rules that came about from idiots in our department. We have 700 table games. If six people mess up, the other 694 suffer.
2: Mm. Yeah, that's tough. That's tough.
0: It just takes one idiot. We all know that. One mm-hmm. idiot.
2: Yeah. Well, I think we're doing a lot of training stuff because of, I think, just one idiot. I don't know who the idiot is, so don't take it personally if you're still here and they haven't let you go.
0: Oh, the computer training?
1: Yeah, yeah, I don't like know what that's about. I feel like there's more to it than that, more than idiots.
0: I think there's been a lot of idiots.
2: There's been some things. And I think it's like one person probably opened the wrong thing on the wrong computer, and then it was like, you know, Muji Bar and Punjab, they owned everything we had.
3: It was probably me in the years past.
0: Ryan, were you that idiot?
3: I'm like, man, I don't remember ordering a UPS package. Let's see what it is.
0: Click.
3: Gotcha.
0: Click.
1: You're the reason we have to watch those videos.
0: Oh, Ryan.
2: Oh, wow.
3: That was my F you to everybody.
2: That's nice. First time. Them all right before
0: How
2: you.
0: Long have we been doing those stupid internet safety training videos?
1: Years.
0: I feel like a decade almost.
1: A decade? I don't know, but.
0: Years and years.
2: Yeah.
1: I don't know. The years go by. And
2: Seven years.
1: It could be a decade.
2: Yeah.
1: I have no clue, but. It's been a long time.
0: Outrageous, and the same idiots are acting in them.
2: No, I mean, yeah. I think whoever is behind that whole thing, man, they've done well for themselves.
0: They've sold it to so many companies.
2: Because they've sold it, you know, they scare you, you know.
0: I'm sure there's a lot of people listening that last time we talked about it, so many people have had to do them at their company, too.
2: Oh, yeah.
0: Oh. These Microsoft internet safety videos or whatever the hell they are.
2: Mm.
0: Someone said retail job went from like a relaxed dress code to business casual. You had to have a button-down shirt and slacks and stuff because too many people showed up in pajamas.
1: To work?
2: That's tough.
0: You show up in PJs to work? I mean, we had someone do it, but...
2: But if you say that you can just be...
1: Even in radio, it's like, don't come in pajamas.
0: No.
1: You can put something on that's comfortable, but not pajamas.
2: Right.
0: I don't get the pajamas thing.
2: I got to start wearing pajamas to work.
1: Okay, whatever.
2: That'd be fun.
0: Okay. Well, you pretty much do. You wear track pants and a t-shirt, so.
2: Yeah, I know. The pajamas to me are like the stuff you'd wear on Christmas Day.
1: As a child?
2: It's like the only time.
0: How old school are you?
2: Yeah, it's the only time.
0: Chuck's in his Christmas PJs.
2: I put that on. I put on the old Christmas pants.
21: It's like a set, right?
2: Yeah, it's like a little Christmas.
21: That'd be weird if you came in matching. Like Christmas.
1: Matching.
2: Yeah, like top and bottom is wild. That would be.
21: Well, that's what I think of with pajamas.
0: Me too.
2: Yeah. I just think of what I see at the gas station where it's just like pajama pants.
21: SpongeBob.
3: It's like a white trash girl Halloween costume.
0: Yeah. Yeah, so totally true. No birthday cakes. Someone said we used to have three people make cakes for all 200 employees. Well, someone went to HR because theirs was store-bought instead and complained. So they canceled all birthday.
2: Oh, okay. So they didn't do it like us. Like we were like, it's a fat bitch alert here.
0: Right.
2: Yeah, and decided to.
0: Absolutely.
4: This is a fat bitch alert.
2: Yeah. You know, we were buying. We got nasty with the cakes.
0: There was cakes coming in once a month. So we were like, we have to stop this.
22: I put the end of that. You added me to the team and that was just one person too many.
0: That's right. I was like, oh, great. Another cake. We can't do it anymore.
2: Yeah. No, I mean, I remember like getting two cakes for Lisa.
1: Well, listeners would get me cakes. I think that was part of it, right? They'd contact you and make I think that was one of the last cakes.
0: And it was lovely. That's very nice. But we were having too much cake.
2: Oh, yeah.
0: You can't have that much cake in your diet.
2: Yeah.
0: And be healthy.
2: Yeah, well, no.
1: The listener cake with the me drunk on top of it. And,
0: yeah. Oh, that was amazing.
1: My pets. That was great.
0: Someone said, now in our building, there's no headphones or earbuds allowed because a guy got smashed by a heavy forklift while listening to his headphones at full blast and staring at his phone while walking.
2: Yeah, well, you know. I mean, if we had vehicles just driving around us at all times, right? I mean, it's dangerous. You have to pay attention. There are big vehicles driving around. Pay attention.
0: Yes, if you're in that environment where a forklift can take you out. One person spilled coffee on a keyboard. Now no drinks are allowed in the office.
1: Mm.
0: Well, that's kind of the rule here, but this Chuck has a full bottle right beside.
2: I mean, they just don't like it. Say the word.
0: They prefer we don't. Yeah, you can't really stop people from hydrating. But I keep mine in a cup that's not, it's pretty safe.
1: We've had some accidents through the years.
0: I definitely have. But I'm not next to the craziest equipment.
1: Yeah, the main stuff.
0: Like Charlie over there.
21: I've had some close calls in here.
0: I'm sure you have. You got a cup the size of your head, so God knows what could happen. But
21: where am I supposed to put the coffee cup? I need a lid on it?
0: Yeah.
1: See, lid helps.
0: Ugh.
2: There's like smart. No. I could put it right here. I mean, they wouldn't like that.
0: They would not.
2: Right? I could keep it there. I mean, a lot of jokes. Yeah. I always keep it off.
21: How's this?
0: Okay, maybe don't. What is wrong with you idiots? Tempt fate. That's gonna fall.
21: It's empty.
0: We're talking about a rule at your job that exists purely because one idiot ruined it for everyone. And if you want to chime in on the phone, you can too. 1-855-954-6969 is the number to call. You can also text that same number for the 5-hour energy text line. 1-855-954-6969. No summer barbecues at work anymore because someone referred to it as Meaty Man Day. That was flagged as sexist and anti-vegan. And they canceled.
1: Meaty Man Day?
2: That's what I called
1: Who
2: him.
1: Who came up with that name?
0: Meaty Man Day!
1: How stupid. Meaty Man Day. I'm not going to that. Meaty Man Day.
0: Remember when we had Meaty Man Day and Chuck got a vegan burger?
1: Yeah, he ruined our barbecue.
0: He ruined our barbecue. We haven't had one since
1: then. That was the last time.
2: I'm not sure it was me that ruined that one. I'm not sure that was me that ruined that whole situation as the company was.
0: Yeah, you had no Meat Man Day and you were so upset.
2: Oh, no. I mean, yeah.
1: There was no burgers left for you.
2: I would have definitely never gone to another one. But
1: what was there? Just a vegan burger or something?
2: Yeah.
0: Yeah, there was a veggie burger.
1: Yep. Veggie burger.
2: I had a bun
0: with cheese. Because he was too busy chatting.
1: We all got our burger.
2: I just assumed, much like the donut situation, that people would assume that they would have, they're like, hey, we have, at the time, we have like 80 employees. Let's get like 100 burgers. Because there's going to be a couple fat bitch alerts that they're going to eat two
1: each. Radio, so people like to eat.
2: Right?
0: Jason probably had three in the corner.
2: Right?
21: I mean, I would. Sorry.
2: I'm just saying, you know. But turns out it's radio, so they don't do things like mathematics.
0: Why they bought like 50 veggie burgers, I have no idea. There was
1: three? I don't know.
2: Well, listen, why do you think we got Fruit Day here?
0: That's not Fruit Day. It's just
1: our.
2: It is Fruit Day, guys. Fruit is because they're like, hey, it's so nice, you know, that you guys are providing donuts every once in a while. But what about some of us who don't like donuts?
0: Oh, like a healthy option.
2: Mm-hmm. It's a healthy option. Nice. It's Fruit Day.
0: That's fine. That's totally fine. Someone said our old school Christmas parties with booze canceled. Too many things went wrong.
1: I bet.
0: I think most of the companies don't do it the way they used to. God, we had some wild ragers back at the other station sometimes. Think got out of control. People banging other people.
2: Yeah, I know the people banging other people, but, you know. I mean, even the ones I went to, though, they didn't never seemed fun.
1: Yeah, I've only been to a few, and never with you guys or since I've been working with you guys. It was before I would do the Christmas party thing.
2: Yeah.
0: Work for one
2: don't
0: of the
2: do them, okay? Yeah. If you own a business,
0: no.
2: Don't do them.
0: No, you're just asking for trouble.
2: Oh, don't do them. No one wants to go.
0: Work for one of the big three automotive manufacturers. We used to be able to wear shorts in the summer as long as they were dressy and not gym shorts until someone said it looked unprofessional. And now we can no longer.
2: That's all it takes.
0: One person.
2: That's all it takes.
1: We're having Christmas party here this year.
2: Oh, I'm sure.
0: We are?
1: Yeah.
21: Yeah, it's every year.
1: Well, this one was planned way in advance, mm-hmm. Save the date. But it's during the week, so we can't go.
2: Oh, yeah, no.
0: Oh, they always have it on like a Wednesday 7 o'clock. Night or something.
1: Yes, yeah, we can never go anyway.
0: It's fine. It's fine.
1: Yeah.
0: Keep having it.
1: Everybody
0: late
1: knows.
0: Night.
1: Many shows
22: give
1: don't
22: give
1: right.
22: me an excuse, please.
0: Yeah. That's fine.
6: It's we're bring not your own dish, too.
1: It is not.
2: Listen, let's not. It's
0: Ryan,
2: radio guys.
0: You're telling the truth.
1: No, I didn't see that.
2: Okay.
1: A
0: potluck Christmas party?
1: It's at a place.
2: Listen, don't be. Is it really?
1: It's at a famous place around here.
2: Yeah. Oh, because usually the place is the lunchroom.
21: It's a good place.
2: Wow, we are stepping up the game around here.
22: They'd always do it around here. And they used to put me on the air instead of whoever was supposed to be. So I get drunk coworkers stumbling in the studio while I'm trying to do a show.
0: Oh, yeah, I remember. I think our first year here, I did.
1: Oh, you went?
0: I went to the party here in the building.
1: Yeah, I didn't go.
2: Man.
0: They were doing caricatures in one hallway and stuff. Remember that?
1: I do remember.
0: Did you guys not?
1: Oh, we didn't go.
2: I've never been to one.
1: Mm. We didn't. You decided
0: I should play along, team player. Yeah.
22: I was in here, Dave.
2: That was the residual effects that Dave
1: from
2: had
1: the
2: from
1: last
2: the last place. Because the only thing that guy cared about is if you were not in a union and if
0: you went to the
2: party.
1: So
2: Christmas
1: when I told
2: party.
1: Him I was not going to the party, Dave almost fainted in front of me.
2: Oh, yeah.
1: I was like,
0: oh, my land.
1: I was like, I am not going there.
2: No.
1: I'm sorry.
0: I know. I just was in my head. I was toeing the company line till I realized, take your line back.
21: I can't do those things.
1: I can't
21: talk to people. I can't.
2: We know.
1: It's awkward,
21: I
1: right?
21: can't. Yeah. Well, what am I going to do?
0: You are awkward.
21: Just sit by myself at a table and not drink and just like have a steak with a bunch of people?
0: Yeah.
21: No.
2: Yeah.
21: Pass.
0: Someone said here in Windsor, Ontario, we had a guy who'd go out to his vehicle on break and have sex. Then go back to work. Well, they caught him once. Now no one's allowed to leave the building or take lunch or breaks in their cars because of sex guy.
1: Come on.
2: I mean, that is wild, though. That is a real
0: sex guy. So he'd like a whore pull up?
2: I guess.
0: Pull up.
1: Where's the woman from?
2: I don't know.
0: That's a great
2: little
0: service.
22: Yeah, hold my calls. I'm on sex break.
2: Yeah.
1: She had to work there, too, right?
0: Sex break.
2: You'd think so.
1: But then that's a scandal. That would have been
0: if they're not together.
21: They probably should have got that guy some help.
1: Like a sex addiction?
21: Yeah, exactly. I mean, nowadays, it'd be like, oh, go get some help, man. Yeah. You need treatment.
0: You're right.
21: You got a 30-minute break.
0: Back then, no one's allowed in their cars anymore.
2: Yeah.
1: Jeez. Yeah, that was their answer.
21: I can't imagine going outside right now to have sex. That's crazy.
0: During our safety celebration barbecue, celebrating 365 days of no accidents, a box of burgers caught on fire right in front of the safety manager.
2: Oh, wow.
1: That's ironic.
0: I know, right? They probably couldn't have any more safety barbecues.
2: No.
0: My husband's work used to do a company outing at an amusement park. Remote, out-of-state workers complained that they weren't able to be a part of it, so they ended up canceling it for everybody.
2: Yeah, see, that's the thing, right? Like, people complain, and then that's it. And it just takes one person, which is everything that's wrong with life right now. Everything that's wrong with life.
0: Yep. I work at a dry cleaner. Used to be able to bring in something if you had a stain on it or something and you could do it for free. But some workers started bringing in like laundry baskets full of clothes for free. So now everyone lost that benefit.
2: Yeah.
0: There's always the people that take advantage. You gotta take advantage. At our work, no popcorn in the microwaves after the fire department was called twice.
2: Holy crap. How long are you putting it in there for?
1: It's so bad when the popcorn burns in there. Ooh. And if you're at work and you can smell that.
2: I think
1: it's the worst smell.
2: It's just every microwave is different, right? Like when it comes to popcorn to me.
1: Yeah.
2: And it's like you just at home, you put it in for 2 minutes and 53 seconds and it's like set. So you do it here and it's a microwave seven times as powerful as what you have at home. And then you just almost
0: there was a lady at the old place who used to make microwave popcorn every single day. And it would burn occasionally and stink up.
2: Oh, man.
0: Downstairs.
2: Terrible stuff.
0: Hellhole we lived in there. We are no longer allowed hoodies at work because someone was caught stealing office supplies in their hoodie. I mean, you could put them anywhere if you wanted to steal them, right? In your backpack, in your bag.
1: We would have to protest Jason, look
5: at all the stuff he's putting in there. Yeah, oh my God, you can fit a ton of stuff
2: actually
5: in there.
2: Not too bad.
5: Scissors, you could always use scissors.
2: He could always use scissors at
5: scissors.
2: Home.
5: Scissors?
2: Where are the scissors?
21: Nobody would even know.
2: Nope.
5: Well, the,
21: look at that.
5: The cup is sticking
2: out. Oh, a little bit. Yeah, a little bit.
5: You got to shove that cup down a little bit.
21: Well, these scissors are a little dangerous. I got to get these out of here.
5: Yeah, you should.
2: Yeah.
5: Never put scissors down your back. There you go.
1: We couldn't survive without hoodies and radio.
5: No.
1: Everybody wears hoodies at some point.
5: Basically wear hoodies from the fall to winter, the spring.
2: That's my winter coat.
5: I love a good hoodie.
20: We used to have unfiltered internet until a former employee installed OnlyFans on his work tablet and saved his login. Now everyone lost it.
1: What a dummy.
5: One pervert jerker.
2: Yeah, not bad.
5: Idiot pervert jerker. That's your home computer stuff.
2: I know.
5: Your work computer.
2: I know.
5: Installing OnlyFans on your work computer is wild.
2: The thing is, though, you don't install OnlyFans. You just visit.
5: Well, like
2: the website.
5: I think what he's saying is like they saved the password. Like, installed the password for it.
21: Right. When I do my searches, I've never done it on this. Like my OnlyFans.
2: Yeah.
21: I just do that through my phone. I'm not going to put my login into the work computer and go on like my page.
5: Oh, that's right, because you do have an OnlyFans login.
21: Just for our research purposes. Yeah, yeah, it's for the show, but I still keep it on my personal device.
1: Yeah, separate. That's smart.
6: My personal device.
20: We have to clock in and out for lunch now because one guy kept taking two-hour lunches.
1: The whole clocking in and out thing. Oh, my gosh.
20: We're so lucky we never really had to do
1: that. My whole...
20: No, I never
1: have. I've never had to clock in and out. That's such a nightmare.
2: I mean, I'd be fired by now.
20: Oh, my God.
2: It should be great.
20: You would have been fired the first week.
2: Oh.
20: You never would have made it anywhere.
2: I know.
7: When I had that little stint of not being on the radio, I had to clock in at this place I was at. I didn't know that you were supposed to put it in certain, like, areas. I just would put the sheet in there. And it would be all over the place. This guy would have so much trouble trying to figure out how many hours I worked.
2: Oh, yeah. Oh,
5: you were just willy-nilly with
7: it? He's like, I got Tuesday morning over here, and then it jumps to Thursday afternoon. Where's your Tuesday afternoon, man? How long did you work? I'm like, I don't know. Keep it rolling, dude. 180 hours. I don't know.
2: Yeah.
1: Such a pain.
5: I'd figure all that out. Do you remember the time, Chuck, where a manager used to make you send an email?
2: Well, I got a lot of trouble for that because I covered for that person.
1: You had to send an email?
5: You had to send an email every time he came in.
2: Oh, yeah. That and when someone else came in.
5: Right.
2: Oh. Yeah.
5: He had to send an email when he came in and send an email when another person came in.
1: Was that from my favorite program director?
2: Yes, it was.
5: Yes.
2: Oh, yeah.
1: Wow. Yep. What a... Mm.
5: What a... Mm.
2: Something else. Yeah.
5: Something else.
2: They wanted to fire me, all of them.
1: I bet.
2: But here we are. Just outlasted them.
5: Here we are.
2: I've outdone them.
20: At a trucking company, some idiot tied a rope to the back of a truck, got on skis, and his buddy dragged him around the truck like a dog sled. Now there's a no skiing warning symbol on the back of all of our work vehicles.
2: Well,
5: no skiing.
2: That's nice.
5: Oh, this is gross.
20: We lost our microwave at work. One winter, someone dried their socks in there. They were discovered by an HR employee, so they pulled out the microwave because of that person.
2: Yeah. No, that's good.
5: A work without a microwave?
2: If you work with a sock drying person,
5: that's disgusting.
2: Then you can't have a have a microwave.
5: Like if you came in and put your socks in the microwave next to Al's oatmeal,
2: they would be dry quick.
1: Disgusting.
2: They would be dry.
5: Smell like cinnamon.
1: The socks would be so dirty because our microwave is gross.
5: Oh, it's a microwave? It has been here for 20 plus years. It's disgusting. Yeah. It hasn't changed. It's never been clean.
1: Dirty socks.
2: Need to cut a lemon in half and just put it in there.
5: You need to cut 52 lemons in half.
1: And we need a new one, but.
2: Let's not invest that.
1: We're not
2: money.
1: Doing
2: We're
1: that.
2: Not investing money.
5: Al's the only one that uses
1: true.
5: It.
1: True. I know. I don't use
2: Thanks.
1: It.
2: Thanks. That's true.
1: Sorry, Al.
5: It's hard to justify when one guy makes it.
6: I don't think we need to get a new one, but when you put it that way, it stings a little bit.
5: Yeah. I'm just saying the company will not get us a new microwave.
1: Oh, no, no, no,
6: no.
1: No, no.
6: We had to buy our own TV antennas.
1: Yeah, we don't have a TV.
2: Exactly.
1: We have antennas.
2: We did. We had to bring.
6: Chuck got one. I got the other.
5: That's crazy. It is still crazy.
2: That's the only way we have TV right now. We purchased our own antennas.
20: Cell phones got banned at our work because my coworker dove under the stall while I was pooping and taped me on his phone and proceeded to show everyone in the office as a joke.
1: Well, was that person fired? I mean, that's how it would
20: be. He was fired, but cell phones got banned.
1: You can't.
20: As well.
1: You can't ban cell phones.
2: Yeah, that's tough.
1: Like one more on.
20: Friday beer fridge.
2: That sounds like a bad idea, though.
1: It does.
2: Just off the top of my head, Friday beer fridge.
20: Folks were drinking midweek. Beer fridge gone forever.
1: Yeah, you can't have that.
20: There's a beer fridge here. We had a tap here for a while, remember?
2: We did,
20: Because the station made its own beer.
2: Yes.
20: And there was a tap in the program director's office.
2: Yep. No one thought that all the way through.
20: They didn't.
1: We never drank it, though.
22: No.
20: I had one beer once.
1: You did?
20: Yes. Like the first day it came in. He's like, come on, try it.
2: Oh.
1: Pressured into it.
20: I was.
2: Yeah.
20: That's it. Doug.
2: Beer companies loved that when we started our own beer.
8: Hey, how you doing, guys?
20: I'm doing okay, thanks. What's your comment?
8: Hey, we had a... I'm a retired cop from up in New York. I've been on before. In Rochester, New York, there used to be a restaurant called Kenny Rogers Roasters. You guys ever hear of it?
20: Oh, gosh. That was
1: Dave's
20: favorite
1: place.
8: Oh, I love that place. Well, they used to take care of the guys. And guys wouldn't take advantage. They'd go in once a month, you know, get a free meal and this and that, and tip very well on the way out. No big deal. So it was all even. Well, this guy decides he's going to go in on his day off in uniform with his family truckster and wife and 8 kids.
20: Oh, come on.
8: And ordered,
2: he
8: ordered about $400 worth of food.
20: Get out of here. Kenny Rogers can't support that.
2: No. He'll do it.
8: And the next thing you know, all bets are off. And we were pissed.
20: Oh, my God.
8: His locker ended up out in the parking lot 3 or 4 times. Oh, yeah. It was a mess.
2: Well, I'm glad you guys got him back in some way. I mean, you know.
8: Yeah, well, he died like last year, so.
2: Oh, well, there you go.
20: R.I.P.
2: There you go.
8: All that chicken. Caught up with him.
20: That's it. All that free Kenny chicken. All right, Doug, all the best.
22: Surprise death and phone calls now, too, not just news stories.
20: He just died.
2: Yep.
21: Y'all lasted in. It
2: worked. That's really how you win, you know?
21: Yep.
2: In reality.
20: They banned shorts at my job because one guy wore booty shorts one day. And that was Chuck.
2: I can get shorts banned.
1: Booty shorts.
2: If you need it.
20: Oh, that's something Ryan would do, I think. Ryan would come in with short shorts and ruin it for all of us.
2: We'd get in a short off.
9: Yeah, just wait till I'm super comfortable with you guys.
20: Not there yet?
2: No.
9: Told you. Last week it was Crocs. I'm going to wear my Crocs. You guys let me use the bathroom. I used that for the first time last week.
20: Nice.
2: Wow.
20: Yep. Look at you.
9: Wait till I come in what I wear on the weekends.
20: Oh, no. Yikes.
2: Yeah.
20: Magic Mike over there. We'll see what happens. Wow. You can't ban shorts. I wear shorts for 8 months of the year.
1: Yeah, that's true. Shorts.
20: Be devastating. All right, coming up, we're going to get to a check of the news. And on the way, what's the latest on that Amazon cargo plane crash? What big victory did some bikini baristas just score? And why did a wild brawl break out at the beach? Let's find out.
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20: I'm Dave Hunter. Time now for a check of the news. The latest now on that Amazon cargo plane crash in Miami. Turns out all the fatalities were in a van that was hit by a jet going 128 miles an hour as it overshot the runway by over 1,000 feet. We're hearing more information about this, including details about the pilot jumping out of that jet. Here's the story from ABC News.
23: Tonight, you're looking at the dramatic moment. A pilot jumping to escape that crashed cargo plane moments after it barreled off the runway in Miami, slamming into 2 vehicles and bursting into flames, leaving 5 people dead. You see the pilot jumping from an open door, falling to the ground before running from the burning wreckage. Tonight, Abraham Altamar telling ABC News he witnessed the crash, saying one of the pilots came up to him.
24: He was like in this position and like on the floor,
11: and he was like shaking.
23: The pilot borrowing Altamar's phone to call his wife.
11: He was saying like, hey, yes, I'm good. Tell my mom that, yes, I was in the accident, but I'm already out of the plane. I'm all right. He mentioned something like, oh, my career's over.
23: First responders pulling the second pilot

0: like this before.
1: Locals on the Alamitos Peninsula have seen flooding and mud and waves breaching the berm and seawall before, but some say not like this.
2: Never have I seen anything even close to this.
1: 2 days of massive waves have ripped apart the boardwalk as the water has come both over and under the wood. The same force broke windows and doors, bringing the ocean in to Oceanside homes, despite the best efforts of neighbors rushing to keep water out. At least 20 homes will remain evacuated at least overnight.
2: All day yesterday and the day before, we were trying to save people's homes. We were boarding up windows, sandbagging. But all of those efforts got, the waves were so strong last night that it basically washed everything away in minutes.
1: There was also some flooding and mud that made its way down the streets. The fire department says structural and coastal engineers continue to assess the damage. They'll be back tomorrow morning to continue that as locals both clean up and help one another brace for anything else that might come their way.
3: It's not that crazy, though, right? I get it. It did break some docks or whatever.
4: Yeah, but it's really
5: those places, too.
3: Yeah.
5: I'm always envious of those types of homes.
4: Me
5: until
4: too, but
5: this
4: then
5: happens.
4: Until it is. Yeah, exactly. And then you're like, well,
5: okay.
6: It's not part
5: so
6: of
5: great.
6: The risk.
5: Yeah. Yeah, it is.
6: You can't stop the ocean.
5: Nope.
4: No. The ocean's a different animal. Other storms to tell you about now. Hurricane Lowell wreaked havoc on Hawaii, a massive cleanup effort underway after the hurricane hammered Hawaii's islands with 30-foot waves and winds over 100 miles an hour. Here's that story now.
7: Tonight, damage assessments and massive cleanup underway in Hawaii. After Hurricane Lowell slammed the islands with 100-plus mile-an-hour winds, 30-foot waves, and nearly a foot and a half of rain.
8: This is the part of the storm that officials are the most concerned about because it's this historic surge coming in with the high tide.
7: Overnight, we saw cars bobbing in the storm surge as we hunkered down in our hotel.
8: Look at that. This is the inside of my hotel room. Whoa.
7: The sand pushed ashore by that surge, filling the hotel hallways, trapping vehicles in their tracks. Daylight revealing widespread damage from storm surge and wind.
1: This car impaled by a 2x4. And Hurricane Lowell is not the only.
4: And then they go to the California coast.
5: I can't believe how close people get to just get the footage. And that lady almost got smoked.
3: Well, this is the thing. I am shown death nonstop on X all the time. And a lot of the deaths are just people doing that, where they're just like, oh, let's get too close to this wave. And then the wave, one extra big wave comes in, and then six people die. It's like, oh, my God, stay away. Stay away.
4: We're going to stay on the coast here in San Francisco, where a wild brawl broke out at the beach. What caused it? Here's that update from KRON.
9: It was around 12:30 p.m. Tuesday when these two men started throwing punches at Chrissy Field and wrestling each other to the ground. One of them being James Hidalgo, who says he was just trying to walk his dog Argus when the other man approached him.
10: He said, are you calling me a dog? Because I had a dog, I guess. And I said, I don't know what you're talking about. And then he came in and tried to punch me. So then I pinned him down to the ground till the cops got here.
9: Hidalgo pinned the man in the sand for several minutes while witnesses called 911. Responding officers from the United States Park Police handcuffed both men while they were questioned. Hidalgo says he understood the process because of his military background.
10: I was in the United States Marine Corps, so I always know that there's protocols to all this, and you just have to let the professionals deal with what they deal.
9: The other man involved in the fight was taken away by police, while Hidalgo was checked by paramedics and released from custody. The martial arts teacher says he's glad it was him involved instead of someone not trained to handle a physical altercation.
10: Oh, imagine a nanny with their kid here. Like, what is she going to do if, like, the guy is, he's a built guy, and then he knew that he could just probably intimidate 90% of the people. Today, he just ran into the wrong person.
4: Former Marine who's a martial arts teacher.
5: Yeah, well, and very calm about the whole thing.
4: Yes.
5: Just handled it with no emotion. Just like, yep.
4: Does guy have one ankle weight on, or what's that?
5: I don't know.
4: Is that a monitor?
6: Probably a tether.
3: Wow, the old tether, huh?
6: Could be.
4: Could be a tether.
5: He looks like a man with a tether.
3: Let's just... He's insane, right?
5: Yeah.
3: So he's just a guy who managed to get to the beach and then is just, you calling me a dog? What?
5: He's nuts.
3: Like, what am I doing? And he was like, I don't think you want to start something with me. And he did. And look, like, I thought he was really going to just choke him right out.
5: Could have.
3: I think so. Oh, yeah. Like, there was another person there that was like, please stop. Please don't. Don't kill him. That guy right there is like, don't kill him. He's like, I may kill him. I am trained to kill.
4: No, I think it was his hat. I don't think he had I think he had a hat that came off in the fight there. Did. Hat and glasses.
5: Just like you're trying to take your dog for a walk on a beautiful day at the beautiful beach.
4: Nothing. Like you're doing nothing. Crazy. You're doing nothing. You're just walking your dog. You didn't say anything to anyone. You didn't do it.
5: Yeah.
4: Just you meet a crazy man.
5: Mm-hmm.
4: Okay. Let's play Whose Side Are You On next.
5: Okay.
4: Whose side are you on? There is a homeowner in Dearborn, Michigan. As those crazy storms rolled through last week and flooded places, his street flooded.
3: Okay.
4: This old guy's street flooded. So a lady didn't want to drive through the flooding, drove up on the lawn instead to get past it. This old guy lost his mind.
3: Okay. You know what, the lawn. I mean, I can't imagine where Ryan's going to stand on
0: this. I've been all over the story.
5: Oh. We already know where Ryan's
4: all over it. You've been all over it. Well, whose side are you on?
3: Let me see how bad the lawn is.
4: Let's see here.
11: Last week's turbulent weather actually led to this turbulent exchange. You know, that heavy rainfall led to this street flooding. And so the driver came up here on the grass to avoid the flooded street.
3: Just
11: take
3: there?
11: A look. You can see the tire print right there.
3: It's not even your lawn.
11: So that's when the homeowner ran out because he wanted to make sure that his sprinkler system would not be damaged. And then that's when things got heated.
12: Telling her no, and she kept coming, and she almost hit me. And then I smacked her wind, or not windshield, but the driver's side rear window.
13: Get off my Get off my Get off my Get off my Get off my Get off my Get off my Get off my
12: I have Parkinson's
4: that
12: disease.
4: Was not well
12: done. Oh,
4: what did he say?
6: He has Parkinson's disease.
12: I have Parkinson's disease, and when I get upset, I start shaking really hard, and it's hard for me to concentrate on communicating with people, and I get really agitated really easily, and it's all part of the disease. And her driving down the sidewalk like that really didn't help the situation
4: because
12: she threatened me. And I wanted to get on record that
4: I'm
12: someone drove across
4: side.
12: My property in case I had to file some sort of claim or go after post-action, court or whatnot.
11: You know, back out here live, that homeowner spoke to Fox 2 on the condition that he would remain anonymous, but he has a message that he hopes everyone will hear.
4: Oh, do we want to hear this?
11: The learning lesson here?
4: Oh, no.
11: Or what would you like to say to other people who are watching this?
4: Whose side are you on?
12: Sometimes things are said in the heat of the moment that's not meant. Let's, be a little more kind to each other.
4: Yes.
12: Let's use more common sense and go down the separate side street.
4: I don't think it's good. They bleeped out a lot of stuff.
5: I mean, even without the Parkinson's disease, she's in the wrong. You can't just fly up on a sidewalk.
4: No. I mean, you don't know how deep this is.
5: Yeah, but.
3: Well, you know what, though? You kind of do, though.
5: Find a different way.
4: What do you mean you kind of do?
3: Well, I mean, it is just a four-way street there. I mean, like, what are we talking?
4: Still don't know
3: deepest
4: how deep
3: is like
4: be.
3: 4 inches.
5: But she was driving so fast.
3: Yeah, she was
5: just
3: flying
5: no care
3: up
5: in the world.
3: Yeah,
5: like,
3: no.
5: You can't do that.
3: No.
4: I mean, it's obviously other people have done that, because why was he standing right there?
3: Well, that's the thing, right? So he must have noticed other people first, and then this person was just the one that he managed to get out there and
5: put some block it off or something.
4: What are you doing, Ryan?
0: I'm not getting as angry as this guy, but I get it, man. And I saw too, like, once he realized the sprinkler system was good and he calmed down, he like was like, all right, I'm not, I want to be apologize and stuff. But I would be pissed. You can't drive on my yard.
4: No.
5: Yeah.
0: Sit in that line of traffic with everyone else, dumbass.
3: Just turn
5: around.
3: You
5: see it back there.
3: I see. So
0: she's just trying to avoid everything.
5: That's it.
0: But it looks pretty deep. That guy in the background, it looks like it's up to like his knees.
5: Yeah.
4: Yeah, and that car, it might not be good. In the wrong car.
3: Yeah, I mean, you got to know your car, number one, you know, like
4: don't drown. Go around, Chuck.
3: I'm going right through in full blast, baby. I got the Jeep.
6: If that's what you're going to do, then do that. Right?
3: Yeah.
6: You can't be driving up on people's stuff.
3: No.
6: If you're going to commit, commit. But like you said, that's public, isn't it?
3: Yeah, that's public. Yeah.
6: On that side?
5: But you can't drive on a sidewalk, right? What if someone's walking on the sidewalk?
3: No, it's which this guy almost was, and like legit.
5: Yeah.
3: Literally, like he said she almost hit him. And I mean, I was like, okay, but pretty close.
5: Mm-hmm.
0: That's not your yard right there?
6: No, like if you have a tree,
5: public.
6: If you had a tree there, they could come cut it down.
4: Technically, on that side of the sidewalk, it's city property.
3: To be honest,
4: it's just to maintain.
3: They can dig up your whole driveway.
4: What's it called? Easement? Is it an easement or something? All right, now some bikini baristas who are getting paid.
3: I am so excited about this. I'm so happy for them.
4: Look at this guy. I'm so barista that he's all over.
3: Happy. I never even saw this. I didn't know.
4: This place called Beehive Espresso.
3: Where is this?
4: In Washington. Apparently, they weren't paying their baristas. They stole their tips, all sorts of stuff. So they took him to court. Just awarded $1.8 million.
3: Whoa, wait a second. How much are they making?
4: Well, there's 70 of them involved in the lawsuit. Here's the story.
14: Somebody has to hold people like Alan accountable for their actions, especially when it is at such a large scale.
15: For years, these former baristas at Beehive Espresso say their boss, Alan Tagle, forced them to meet unrealistic sales goals or face retaliation. Employees often giving up their tips to meet those goals.
16: Could be like up to $450 or $500 for a four-hour shift, which means you would have to sell a coffee like every few minutes in order to make the goal, which is like not physically possible.
15: Ultimately, some were fired for speaking with other coworkers about the wage issues, working with the Working Washington Rights Center and attorneys at SGB to file a class action lawsuit in 2024.
16: I hope workers in Washington learn that the justice system is for them, that it doesn't matter if you wear a bikini or steel-toed boots to work, you're entitled to protection.
15: Lindsay Holm represented the baristas in the class action. She says Tagle also wasn't paying the correct minimum wage, failed to pay employees for their work, didn't provide sick pay, and banned them from going to work at a competitor, all in violation of Washington labor laws.
16: You know, our bosses have a lot of power. They dictate the hours, they dictate when or if we get paid, but there is a reckoning in court, and that power gets distributed to workers when they stand up and tell the truth.
15: After a months-long trial, a judge ultimately awarding 70 baristas $1.8 million in unpaid wages.
4: I'm pretty sure that guy doesn't have it.
3: No, in fact, I closed that place right down.
15: And other damages. The impacted workers hoping their story can empower others to learn their rights and take a stand against mistreatment.
14: But if we don't kind of put our foot down and say that this has to come to an end, who's to say that there wouldn't be more bosses like Alan to come up in the future and potentially do even worse things?
4: Damn. I've never seen a bikini barista look that good. Normally they look pretty janky.
3: I guess I would have assumed they all look okay.
4: No, to me they
3: look
4: like...
3: How do you get that job? And
4: they're like morning strippers.
17: Even though this verdict just came down, I'm told it's going to be months before these baristas get the pay that they're owed. How and when they'll be paid all still needs to be worked out in court.
3: That's the coolest place. I mean, I love the Beehive. I'll tell you that right now.
6: I'm a fan of bikini baristas.
4: Well, who wouldn't be?
6: I don't think they look like morning strippers.
3: No,
4: but I'm just saying she's the most attractive one I've ever seen.
6: Oh, here, I'll show you a couple.
4: No, it's okay. It's okay. It's all right. Thank you.
3: He's got a couple right on the computer.
4: Jason's favorited bikini
3: barista. Oh, yeah. No, hey, I mean, of course she is.
6: That'll get
3: some
6: likes.
3: My God, I can't even comment on that.
4: Yeah. No, she's a beautiful girl.
3: You give yourself a witch haircut?
4: That's right up your alley.
3: You gave yourself a witch haircut?
4: Right up Chuck's
3: alley. Come on.
4: He loves a nice witch.
3: Come on.
4: And finally, a 102-year-old woman decided to do something different for her birthday. She crossed the Gordie Howe International Bridge from Canada to the U.S. for the first time. It's the first time in decades you've been able to walk across an international border in this area. Here's the story from WDIV-TV.
18: Can I bring a walker with me?
19: No.
18: No. No. For all of us, because if somebody needs a seat, there's no seats up there.
19: Well, that's all right. She may need a seat.
20: That is Rita Georgiev. The 102-year-old celebrated her birthday on August 28th, and it was her wish to walk on the Gordie Howe International Bridge.
19: Oh, gosh. I'm doing
3: She's doing
19: it.
3: Great.
20: For Rita, walking on the bridge was a milestone. She remembers being at the Ambassador Bridge for an anniversary date.
19: I was 7 years old, and I lived on the corner of Peter and Indian Road. There was just mounds and mounds and mounds of people on the bridge.
20: She had a group of friends bring her to the Gordie for this experience.
19: We were so happy to be able to do this with Rita. We've been waiting for 2 years. It was planned for her 100th birthday.
21: Are you okay to keep going?
19: I don't see why not.
21: Okay.
20: Rita led the pack for much of the walk and was stopped along the way by well-wishers.
22: Nice to meet you.
23: Oh. Happy birthday.
22: She's such an inspiration for us. I'm 70, and we're like, if she can do it,
24: hoping to be able to do that, definitely, in 32 years.
22: Exactly, exactly.
24: And we'll see you back here in 32 years.
20: There were pauses for greetings, photos, and to soak in those views.
25: Going downhill is going to be a lot easier.
19: Oh, yeah, because it's quite an incline.
20: Rita made it far enough to be able to look up and appreciate the gables before turning around and making her way back.
19: She was unbelievable, the way she was going without wanting any help at all. It was all Rita. It was a fantastic trip. Not only that, the Gordie Howe Bridge is really a feat of good engineering.
20: Rita is a lifelong resident of Windsor's Sandwich Town neighborhood and has felt the energy brought to the community because of the multi-use trail.
19: At my age, it's difficult to actually go down to Sandwich Street. But every time I do that, I appreciate how much the Gordie Howe Bridge has done for the town.
5: Oh, she's incredible.
4: She's a little marvel.
5: Mind. She can walk.
4: 102.
3: Yeah, that's nuts. I mean, someone, though, should have been like, listen, I know she said don't bring stuff, but bring someone bring a chair. They did bring, you know.
4: I saw
3: okay,
4: one guy
3: good,
4: chair.
3: Good. Yeah, no, but even like a wheelchair. Be like, hey, you know, just what? Are we going to tap out? We're going to, because I think she got to the top and then like, said, it's time to go back.
5: Yeah.
3: You know,
4: like they say, I think, it's quite a trek.
3: Oh, I'm sure.
4: Like, I think it's, if you're walking at a good clip, it's about 45 minutes.
3: Well, you saw that it looked like they were walking a long way and they weren't even a quarter of the way up. So,
4: and it's uphill, evens off, and then downhill, and then you got to do it the opposite way.
3: Yeah, back. No thanks.
4: Look for Chuck. He's going to no. try that. Sometimes we'll have to get a walker for Chuck.
3: Yeah.
5: Bring that.
4: I've got Jason, a couple of them. Get his walker, oh, get his hub nice. Around. Get his wheelchair. He wants a hot air balloon to lift him out of here now.
3: Not bad.
4: When we come back, we've got celebrity dirt and sports news. Which star's mansion is falling into a sinkhole? Have they finally picked the next James Bond? And what special screenings are movie theaters unveiling to keep audiences in the seats? We'll tell about it when we come back right after this on Dave and Chuck the Freak.
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4: What have you used from the kitchen to spice up your sex life?
3: It's wooden spanky. Spoon, covered it with a leather glove, made a homemade flogger. Yeah.
4: What?
3: That a boy.
4: This is you?
3: Yep. Who else are we talking about?
4: Wow, that's a bold revelation.
3: Yep. You got to do what you got to do.
27: Just give us some tips for the people. Yeah. You know? If you need a flog out of pinch some pennies, open up your kitchen drawer.
3: That's right.
27: Rubber nice. Band to keep it on.
3: Mm-hmm.
4: Spank the hell out of something.
27: There you go.
3: No, he likes to be spanked.
4: Jason likes to be spanked.
27: Yep, yeah. I made it just so I could get spanked.
3: Yeah.
27: I set it up on a rotating wheel. It was just me and the wheel.
26: It's Dave and Chuck the Freak. WRIF and WRIF HD1 Detroit, a Beasley Media Group station. 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
3: 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We've been following a road closure this morning. Let's check in with the latest from Lisa Way.
4: It is still closed down. That's 94 eastbound between 275 and Vining. It's been closed down since about 4 o'clock this morning. Right now, it's stopped traffic from Hagerty. Traffic can detour 275 northbound to E-Course eastbound to Vining southbound and then take that back to 94. Also 94 eastbound, the on-ramp from northbound southbound 275. That's shut down because of that accident. And US 23 south between M59 and 96. There's a crash there. 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
3: Cloudy today. Chance of showers and thunderstorms after 2 p.m. High of 83. Partly cloudy overnight. Low 65. Cloudy tomorrow, then becoming sunny. High 78. Right now in Metro Detroit, 71.
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0: like it.
1: Can I tell you?
2: With a 4-year-old dude?
0: They love it.
2: Come on. Yeah, dad's got a few drinks in him. We're having a hell of a
0: that's
2: time.
0: That's the only way you have to have a few drinks in you. And your kid's loving it. That's the only way.
1: See, my whole thought on all of this stuff is, I don't know what the equivalent would be in another career, but to me, like, musically, you start out in music because you're trying to be
0: cool.
1: This cool person who makes hits and does all this stuff. And then you decide, okay, this is not going to work out for me. And then you usually either go start working in a music place, you start doing lessons and stuff. And then there's the last bit of it that you can do. And I believe that is make music for kids.
0: I bet they make a lot of money.
3: And make more money than
1: I know they do. I know they do.
3: Ever imagine.
0: That's why they do.
1: I know they do.
3: Chuck, good news. Rafi, the Armenian-Canadian kid singer, is still alive and still touring.
0: This was your first concert?
1: This is my first concert, this guy.
0: I don't think we've ever known this.
1: Rafi.
3: Well, like a kid's concert.
1: It was literally, I was taken to this when I was.
0: So you would count this as your first like adult official like concert?
3: Well, let's compare. What's his version of Wheels on the Bus?
1: Well, like, was that a different, or
4: it's just classic
1: old McDonald's?
3: Well, we did Wheels on the Bus for the other guy, the DJ guy.
5: The wheels on the bus go round and round, round and round, round and round.
3: The wheels on the bus. This is Lisa's nightmare. We're living Lisa's nightmare. Kids singing to her.
4: Like Down by the Bay? That's a classic.
1: Oh, Down by the Bay?
4: Still do that.
6: That'll be Ryan's nightmare later when he edits out of the podcast.
3: No, if you're allowed 20 seconds, you're fine.
1: I don't know about that. Is that true? Let's play only 20 seconds all the time.
4: Why are you guys looking at it? I don't know anything.
6: No, it's not in the AI world.
1: Yeah.
3: You guys, you got to go to this, though.
4: No.
3: It's coming to town next month, that Techno Rave.
1: Oh, Techno Rave. Yeah.
7: I bet you tickets are like $75. I ain't taking my kid anywhere for that.
1: Of course it will be.
0: $75.
1: Nothing is cheap anymore.
7: We've looked at multiple shows to take him to, and I'm like, I'm not paying $65 to see Blippi.
0: No. That's so much money. Why?
4: Because
1: it's money.
4: You
1: got to
4: do something. Like, I went to the Sesame Street Live, you know.
0: Yeah.
4: It's expensive.
1: Yeah.
0: How much was that?
4: I got super sick. We all got sick.
1: Well, just so many kids. So many kids.
4: All sick.
1: Yeah, disgusting kids.
4: Terrible. Oh, I mean, I got to take care of Ryan when he gets hammered at this thing.
1: Yeah, you do.
3: They don't serve booze there, do
1: I can
3: they?
1: Take he's care of myself.
4: You don't think he's going to have a flask at this?
0: Oh, my God.
1: Be
4: like, Ryan, put your shirt on, dude. It's the toddler rave.
7: Yeah, you pregame in the parking lot with the other cool dads.
1: Yeah.
7: You can go stand in line and hold our spot.
3: Yeah, standard seats or standing room is $55. You can get a VIP packages for $170, but $55.
4: I can't.
0: $55
7: to stand. Let me stand an hour with my kid. That's gonna be awesome.
3: Yeah, right, don't go then, for God's sakes, you horrible fathers.
4: I'll do it in the comfort of my own home.
3: Do a
0: toddler
3: rave.
0: That's the best way.
3: Yeah, do that.
4: That's what Danny Go is. You know,
3: all his songs are out there anyway. Just do it at home.
4: Toddler rave.
3: You got the dance moves down.
4: I came here to get away from this.
0: Okay, well, this will be it for the day.
1: Jesus. Didn't the guy from...
3: No guarantees.
1: You know, the Michigan guy from the Verve Pipe?
0: What?
1: Didn't he do this, too? Didn't he start making kids music?
0: The guy from the Verve Pipe started making kids music?
1: I think
3: so. He's a big fan of the show.
0: Oh.
1: Yeah.
0: Well, thanks. Yeah. I didn't know that.
3: Yeah.
7: I said, this is where I screwed up. This is what I should have been doing the entire time.
1: Just making kids music?
3: Doing kids content?
7: Yeah, 80 million views on their YouTube, every one of them.
1: I know, because like you just put it on and the kid
3: The Verve Pipe has done family-friendly music with children's albums like A Family Album and Are We There Yet?
1: Hmm. Yeah, I knew that. They made the switch, you know?
0: I didn't know that.
1: Like there's two musical choices you can make when you're a cool band. You are cool and you play rock and then all of a sudden you're like, we're not making it anymore, so you make a country album.
0: Country,
1: which is like
0: money maker
1: completely just giving up to me. You just have totally given up. Right. But the other side of that is you make music for kids, which is also giving up. But I understand like they're wealthy.
3: You're giving
1: and,
3: up, but you, who cares? You're
1: yeah,
3: living your life.
1: I get it.
3: You're
1: but you got to wake up every morning and live with yourself.
3: Know,
1: that's how I
3: do.
1: Look at
3: we
1: it.
3: We do this. I
1: know. And
3: I
1: don't enjoy myself. I don't like the man I see
3: just
1: in the
3: saying,
1: mirror.
3: We can do it though.
1: I don't like the man.
3: But you can do it.
1: I look at him every morning and I'm like, Jesus Christ.
3: Chuck's looking at the man in the mirror. Ooh.
1: All right, we're off track.
8: He would make some changes. Please make a change.
1: When we come back, why did a Florida man get naked in a Home Goods? Is a doggy daycare owner accused of being a peeping doggy daycare owner?
9: Oh, no.
1: Has another lady pooper struck again?
9: Good God.
1: An idiot criminal of the day, all still to come here on Dave and Chuck the Freak.
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1: Massachusetts has ruled that upskirt photos are good to go.
8: Yep.
1: Attention, pervs. Book your next vacation. You're going to Massachusetts.
8: So, Lisa, you're at, say, a
11: pool,
8: and you catch a guy taking photos. Is it just a violation that you would take a photo of me to take it home and do whatever you're going
0: to
8: do?
0: If you try and take a picture of me, I feel like it's a violation. So I would go over to you, and I'd take your camera, and I'd smash it into the pool.
11: Italian.
1: Hey. Hold on. Whoa. Are you kidding me right now? Did you just take my picture?
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19: I hate to bring up politics, but have you seen the latest on Abdul?
20: Abdul El Sayed? That guy is pretty, I don't know, extreme, wouldn't you say?
19: I mean, I knew he was liberal, but now I saw he wants 4,000 criminals released from jail.
20: 4,000 criminals? What kind?
19: Oh, people in jail for murder. Rapists. You know, criminals.
20: Are you sure?
19: It was in Abdul El Sayed's campaign platform. He put it in writing.
20: Wait, I need to look it up.
19: Read it. I have it right here. El Sayed said reducing prison population is, quote, essential.
20: He put that in writing? I think keeping criminals in jail is essential.
19: El Sayed has a lot of dangerous ideas.
20: I mean, I could vote for a Democrat, but Abdul El Sayed seems like a different kind of Democrat.
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2: 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Let's check out the roads. They have not been moving too well this morning. Here's Lisa Way.
3: Still that closure we're watching on 94 eastbound between 275 and Vining. It's been closed down for several hours. Right now, stop traffic from Hagerty. 94 eastbound, the on-ramp from northbound and southbound 275, that's closed down as a result of that accident. And 696 westbound, right at 11 mile, there's some debris that's blocking the left lane, making it stop and go from Van Dyke. Facing a divorce or custody issues? 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
0: Tigers got beat by the Minnesota Twins 3-2. Drew Anderson was tagged with the loss. Detroit has dropped two of its last three. They'll close out their three-game series today.
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2: Going to be mostly cloudy today. Chance of showers and thunderstorms this afternoon again and a high near 83. Partly cloudy overnight, low 65. Cloudy tomorrow, then gradually becoming mostly sunny with a high near 78. Right now, it's 72.
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2: Well, hello to you and yours on this Wednesday, the 9th of September. Tis Dave and Chuck the Freak. And we thank you for joining us.
0: Tis.
2: I was talking about the Renaissance Festival. It's got in my head.
0: Oh, yeah.
2: Tis Dave and Charles the Freak.
4: Ah, yes, Dave.
2: Shall we joust?
0: Yes.
2: Let's do it. Let's set it up.
0: Don't.
3: Don't
0: I mean,
3: give any
0: ideas. No, we don't do right. enough as
5: we'll
0: it is.
5: On horseback. I don't want to trust you on the back of a horse.
2: Why not?
5: I don't know, man. You're clumsy.
3: Yeah, you said you don't ride horses well.
2: I don't.
5: I'm just
3: yeah, you had trouble.
5: No.
3: So.
5: I need
2: like a Clydesdale.
0: Yeah, that's, yeah. I don't know what they got there. Just normal ones.
2: Just regular.
3: I think the people watching would be great.
5: I guess
0: I'll fantastic there.
5: I'll ride a pony.
0: It's fantastic. I mean, I'm one of those people.
3: I know.
0: But
3: I,
0: yes.
5: I'll be going this year too.
2: Yep. Get yourself a turkey leg.
5: Yeah.
2: Maybe. Have some good times.
6: I'll All be right. there this Saturday with the radio station.
3: There you go.
6: With the radio station.
0: I have friends going that day.
3: Go
0: check out. My friends will stop by.
3: Yeah.
5: Bring him some scotch.
6: And a turkey leg.
2: Yes.
3: That sounds
2: Check
3: like
2: out
3: a nice
2: his medieval
3: day.
2: Crocs.
6: Crocs.
2: Crocs.
6: With an R.
2: Medieval Crocs.
0: Wow.
3: Medieval Crocs.
6: That is pretty sweet. Make like knight boots.
0: Yeah.
5: To Crocs.
0: Yeah.
2: Crocs.
0: Oh, that's man. Cool.
6: Like a whole suit of armor out of Crocs.
2: Yeah.
6: Amazing.
2: Woo. Gotta get working on those, Al. Got a couple days.
5: Nah.
2: All right, coming up. Is a doggy daycare owner accused of being a peeping Tom? Has another lady pooper struck again?
3: Mm-mm.
0: You hate that.
2: Idiot criminal of the day and much more coming up, but we'll start it off right here.
1: Man, Florida's effed up.
2: Oh, I love a good deal on discount home goods.
0: Yeah, you do.
2: I love it so much, I might get nude.
3: So excited. Yes, deals.
0: Yeah, look at that
2: 30%
0: chair.
2: Off.
0: So cheap. Ah.
2: That's exactly what a guy in Cape Coral did. He was arrested this week after he stripped naked inside a home goods store. What made him do it? Here's the story now. Take a listen.
0: Mental illness.
2: Don't give it away.
7: Shoppers looking for deals, instead getting an unpleasant surprise.
8: I don't really expect to go to Home Goods and see some naked man in the middle of the aisle.
7: Cape Coral customers say this isn't the kind of display they would expect to see in the Home Goods.
9: It is concerning. It's definitely something I wouldn't like to expose my children to.
10: Cape Coral police say this man stripped naked inside the store Monday morning.
7: Officers arrested 43-year-old Billy Thomas after a woman told them he had walked up to her in an aisle and said, "I'm sorry, I have to do this." The woman says Thomas then dropped his pants and exposed himself.
9: It's very worrisome, you know, children out and about.
8: People come here often with families, like I said, and lots of kids. You know, people just don't need to see that.
7: Police officers found Thomas near the Aldi next door with his clothes back on. They also found his white shoes and boxer briefs on the floor nearby. Ooh, Thomas told officers his clothes had started smoking.
0: Keep an eye out. Oh my god! My shorts are smoking,
2: this
0: Lace!
2: This is gonna be Dave's
0: Help
2: excuse.
0: Me get them off!
2: Like, these are gonna be, this is gonna be Dave one day, and they're gonna be like, Dave Hunter
0: fire?
2: Was found without pants on. And he's gonna say, "Well, my pants started smoking," and they're gonna be like,
3: they
2: "Yeah,
3: won't believe
2: right."
3: Him.
0: No, they're heated pants.
3: It'll be true.
0: They're heated pants. They caught fire. Trust me.
3: You will make the news.
2: He's gonna
3: for
0: I
3: burning
0: had to take
3: pants.
0: Them off. My pants caught fire.
2: Yep.
3: Wait for it.
2: We're
3: one day,
2: seeing our future.
0: My underwear too. Everything caught fire.
3: Smoking.
2: Oh,
0: it happened to
2: wow.
0: me. My socks caught fire.
3: Yeah.
0: My pants could too.
2: I know. Like, I know. This could have been you. I don't think he had any heated
3: no,
2: items.
3: No, it's
0: not in
3: Cape
0: Coral.
3: No.
0: You don't need heated clothes.
2: Yeah.
7: Started smoking.
8: Keep a lookout, keep an eye out, be self-aware of everything that's happening around you.
7: Thomas has a record of at least 28 arrests in Lee County since 2002. He's now in the Lee County Jail, facing an indecent exposure charge. Covering the Gulf Coast in Cape Coral, Edward Franco.
2: So you can check out his mugshot at DaveAndChuckTheFreak.com.
3: Just one of 28.
2: One of 28. We put a link to the story there. His pants, turns out, were not on fire, nor were his underwear.
3: But that's, I can't believe he left them there in the aisle.
0: Oh, God. Yeah. Imagine stepping over used boxer briefs in a Home Goods. No thanks.
2: I'm telling you, when I had my jail business that I had to take care of this weekend.
3: What?
2: Huh? Yeah.
3: Jail business.
2: I had some jail business I had to take care of this weekend. And
3: what are you talking about?
2: There was an office I had to go to that just happens to be inside of the jail.
0: Oh, that's right.
2: That is near me. Okay. Okay. And so I was in there and I saw a lot of this guy. A lot of these guys.
0: I think I
2: saw every single one of his mugshots. I was like, when you were sitting in there and like
0: there's a lot of Billy Thomases.
2: There's a lot of Billy Thomases out there. They've all got stuff they need to do.
5: So a lot of people were asking for autographs.
2: They did. There were people that knew.
0: Chuck the Freak.
2: There were people that knew.
0: Chuck the Freak in the jail.
2: Yep. They were very excited.
3: Caused a stir in there.
2: Yep.
3: Excitement.
2: Mostly the workers, but.
3: Oh yeah.
5: Look at all those mugshots.
2: Yeah. No, but I just realized. I'm like, oh man, if you think you got some stuff going on, you don't really. You really don't. It's not that bad. Go to jail. Hang out in the waiting room of jail. That was an eye opener. I was like, man, my kid is a mess. And then I went
0: straight.
2: Then I went to jail.
0: Hopefully you are. But you're back on the right track.
2: I know. You know me.
0: Well, last thing you'd expect, taking your dog to a doggy daycare, is someone's going to be looking at your butthole.
2: My dog's butthole?
0: No.
2: Your
0: butthole.
2: Oh, boy.
0: In the bathroom. But a doggy daycare owner in Florida. Apparently, a peeping Tom.
3: They're everywhere, huh?
2: Yeah, you can't do anything about it.
0: Go to the bathroom.
2: I don't even know what you're supposed to do. You can't trust anyone.
0: No, you just cannot use the facilities anywhere. Here's his story now from West 2 News.
11: Yeah, what started as a normal day at the Dog Days Inn in New Smyrna Beach quickly took a turn with a shocking discovery, and it was actually one of the owner's own employees who found something on a company device that she wasn't supposed to see.
12: We have 21 counts of either digital or video voyeurism.
11: 59-year-old Donald Hemphill, owner of the Dog Days Inn in New Smyrna Beach, now behind bars after Volusia County deputies say he put this hidden camera inside of an outlet in the bathroom of his business, capturing employees and a child unclothed.
13: What a scumbag you got to be to do something like this.
11: On Monday, deputies say employees found the camera inside of the bathroom and spotted a photo of a child on the company iPad. One of those employees was the mother of that 11-year-old child.
13: But just imagine the shock of a mom, you know, in work, where she works, using the iPad for company business, and what pops up but a half-naked picture of your 11-year-old daughter who was in that bathroom at some point.
0: You're dead.
11: Volusia County Sheriff Mike Chitwood says Hemphill eventually admitted to the whole thing, saying he bought all of the equipment compatible with his iPhone to capture the live images.
13: This is, you went out through great pains, and not only were you spying on the little girl, you clearly were spying on your employees and anybody else that was using that facility.
11: New body camera footage showing his arrest on Monday.
14: Okay. Stand up for me.
11: As multiple dogs can be seen and heard while deputies escorted Hemphill out of the building. Hemphill is now charged with 10 counts of digital voyeurism and 11 counts of video voyeurism of a child.
13: He knew exactly what he was doing when he did that. He knew what he was going to catch in there. He knew that the employees come in there. He knew the employees' families come in there. Customers go in there to use the bathroom.
11: Hemphill is currently being held at the Volusia County Jail on a $210,000 bond. Now, Sheriff Chitwood says they believe there might be more victims out there based on some of the suspect's own admissions. We'll go into that coming up later at 5 o'clock.
3: Well, that's done, that business.
15: Yeah, no one's
3: shut that down. You're not taking your dog there.
0: No, it's over.
3: Hopefully he goes to jail.
0: I don't see how he's not gonna. Yep. I mean, you know what I mean?
15: That's I'm always get ahead of it kind of guy. You know me, right? I try to be prepared. So I pee everywhere. Meaning like I'm just gonna, if I'm dropping my dog off, I'm like, you know what, while I'm here, I'm just gonna pee before I go.
0: Oh, so you will pee wherever you're at. Oh, that I see.
15: Because I just, you know what I mean? Like, I'm like, all right, I'm gonna have to pee eventually, might as well go here.
0: Yeah, like even if you just in case I'd have to do it later, there's a bathroom right here.
15: I know there's a bathroom. God knows when the next time I'm gonna be around a bathroom.
0: Right.
5: See, I'm different. I try to make it home. I don't like to pee out there.
3: I try not to use it.
5: It's crazy.
3: But yeah.
5: And I check everywhere I go.
15: You would never check an outlet.
5: No, but I'm always... Yeah,
0: that outlet
15: I do look up.
0: Yeah, that outlet was kind of diabolical. Because we've talked about all the things you have to look at. I guess you just think the outlet itself.
15: Okay, so we've been on the show too long. It's affected us. It's got to us. We all are worried about it now, or at least think about it. Ryan, you were newer to the show. Do you think about people taping you piss or poop, or no?
6: I did in the past, but now it's hilarious because over the weekend we were with our friends and I was telling my wife and all of her friends, I was like, none of you guys are allowed to try on clothes anymore. You take everything home. If it doesn't fit, then you return it. But we're not doing that anymore.
0: He's already been poisoned. Yep. He's been poisoned by it.
3: No, that's a good warning.
5: Yeah, you banned dressing rooms.
0: Yeah. Yep.
3: That's the best way to handle it.
0: Like Lisa said, they're everywhere. We can't escape them now.
15: No, we can't. And so I told you, I just reads like, hey, you want to see it?
0: Whatever.
3: Until it actually happened. Until, I think, you know, like if you were actually a victim of that, I think it would.
15: I guess.
3: I don't know if you could process how you'd feel about it.
15: Just my dick.
0: I'd be very, I mean.
3: Yeah, right.
0: Yeah. I mean, I get it. I mean, some people are less concerned than others.
15: No, it's still privacy, but
3: I guess you can go ahead and record Dave then, and he doesn't care.
15: No, that's not what I'm saying.
6: When it looks like that,
15: well, my butthole is
6: showing everybody.
0: Yeah, I mean, that's it.
15: That's not what I'm saying.
0: I mean, I'm saying if I was of size, you guys would
3: all see. What if you were sitting on the toilet in a vulnerable position? Okay.
15: With poop
3: going number two.
15: Like a turd coming out.
3: Do you want people to see that?
15: No, I don't want people to see me drop a turd.
5: And that's, it's like the full length.
0: You'd hate to see it.
5: All of it. You don't want
3: that. It's very private. You don't want people to see that.
14: Protect yourself.
15: I know. I just had to get myself, I'm saying, into a mindset of I just got to pretend it doesn't care so that I don't, like, get paranoid.
0: This is how Dave handles life, though. Yes. You know what I mean? Like, I am, like, Jason's worried about space junk. Mm-hmm. And I'm worried about asteroids and UFOs and aliens coming down, right? And Dave is like, I can't worry about any of that other stuff because if I start to worry about anything, then it's going to spiral out of control and I'm going to be in a bad mood.
15: I'm a stress case. I have to limit my stress. So I just had to make peace with it. Someone can see my penis. Oh, well, whatever.
0: Yeah. He can't worry about it.
15: That's what I had to convince myself.
3: And you take the biggest chances and you go to the most places. So if anyone will be recorded, it'll be you.
0: Yeah. But that's the thing. Like if Dave...
15: I could have been already.
0: Think about this. Like if Dave had to search every single place with like a fine tooth comb because of like an OCD, like, oh my God, am I...
15: Because I've been like that with bed bugs and certain things. I've been crazy.
3: You go a little you go I had to stop. With everything. The bed bugs thing. We were on apps and everything before we were in Vegas.
0: Yeah.
3: That was a buzzkill. We were sitting on the app before we checked into our room, and we're like,
15: holy salute!
0: I understand.
15: It's got five bugs! This one has five bugs! No, listen.
0: This is true. This is why I'm not upset at Dave. Like, Dave has to pick his battles.
15: He has to pick his battles.
3: That was a pretty bad place.
15: I have to make peace. Oh, you want to see my penis? There's my penis. I got to make peace with it.
0: He can't worry about someone seeing his penis. That is far down on the list of other things to worry
15: about. Absolutely.
0: He's got to worry about what his dad's doing. He's got to worry about
15: all a million things I got to worry about.
0: He's got a lot.
3: A lot. Yeah.
0: Forget. I understand it. You do have to make a priority list.
15: Yes.
0: And it's like, really, what are the chances your dong gets recorded?
3: It's so low. I guess that's good then. Don't worry about it.
0: It's so low. But it does happen, and these pervs are everywhere.
15: Oh, they're all around us, as we hear. Here's another one to tell you about. Mm. We talked about this guy a couple of months ago, the Secret Service agent.
0: Oh, yeah.
15: Who wasn't very secret with his wiener jerking off in a hallway of a Miami hotel.
0: Okay.
15: This guy accused of beating his meat in this Miami hotel hallway. Mm. Prosecutors, though, are hunting for one key piece of evidence, video. They've asked a judge to delay the trial because they still haven't received the security video. As we told you before, this guy, John Spillman, was arrested in May after hotel guests told investigators he followed them from the lobby of the DoubleTree near Miami International Airport before whipping out his dick and jerking off outside their room. Spillman was in Miami while the president was visiting for the PGA Cadillac Championship. He was off duty, though, when he was choking his chicken.
0: Yeah.
15: He was later released from jail for posting bond, keeping quiet as he walked out. The Secret Service placed him on leave after his arrest. They called the conduct unacceptable. Court records list police reports and photographs among discovery, but video has not been checked off, and they can't seem to get a hold of it. Prosecutors say they need that missing piece before they proceed.
0: Well, that would tell everyone everything, right?
15: Right there. There it is.
0: You know, or it would set him free. Like if I was him and I didn't really do it, then I would say, yes, please, we have to delay this because I need you to see the video. That's not what I was doing.
15: He looks
0: special.
3: Yeah.
0: He's
15: trash.
3: Drunk maybe that's on drugs.
0: Yeah, something's up.
15: Following a couple and jerking off to them as they go. Imagine that you're walking with your wife.
0: And someone is attracted
15: to
0: both of you.
15: And someone is following you and jerking off.
5: Come on. Oh, okay. I mean, you gotta live it up once in a while. It's special forces, you say?
0: Secret Service.
5: Secret Service. Yeah. Come on.
0: I will say, Secret Service, you'd have to assume that he knows some people that could possibly get some video to disappear. Would be my guess.
15: Yikes.
0: Oh, it's gone, huh?
15: Oh, no, it's been erased.
0: Oh, boy.
15: I seem to find that day.
0: Uh-huh.
15: Let's hope that's not the case.
0: Yeah.
15: One more pervert update, a quick update on the butt sniffer for you.
16: A man accused of sniffing women's backsides has been sentenced to 170 days in county jail for violating his parole.
0: That one is wild right there, huh? 39-year-old
16: Police Crowder violated his terms when he was caught on camera doing this, crouching down and getting close to people at a business in Glendale. Crowder was then arrested. He is a convicted sex offender with a history of arrests in the San Fernando Valley.
3: So 170 days, and then he'll be back.
0: Yeah.
15: Well, and it's probably he's already time served.
3: Yeah.
15: He'll probably be out in no time sniffing butts again in a heartbeat.
3: Yeah, he won't stop.
0: He can't stop.
15: Let's line him up. with the doggy daycare guy. Uh-huh. And we'll just take care of, let's get a twofer.
0: Oh, yeah, you love that.
15: Let's put them right back to back.
0: Yeah, put your heads real close together.
15: There we go, guys. Here we are. We're ready. And smack.
5: Too nice. It's got to be worse.
0: Oh, for the kid one?
5: Oh, yeah.
3: Oh, yeah.
0: Yeah, definitely for the kid one. You wouldn't even want to know what I could come up with. I could work at Abu Ghraib.
15: He's had some horrific ideas through the years. Oh. So have I, though.
0: Yeah. Oh, yeah.
15: There's certain crimes that...
0: Mm-mm. Yeah. You also like saving time, though. You're not... You don't have... You know, I can understand how you operate. You're like, listen, he's going to die either way. Let's just get it.
15: Let's just wrap it up.
5: I got all day.
15: I got a lot to take care of.
5: I got nothing else.
15: Right? I got all... But my body count's going to be high, so we got to...
0: Right.
5: Yeah, that's true. I can get fixated on something, though.
0: Uh-huh, I bet.
15: Slice.
0: All right.
15: Ouch.
14: Uh-oh. It's another case of malicious fecal distribution on Dave and Chuck the Freak.
15: Man, lady poopers are everywhere.
0: This
15: used to always be men. Now it seems to always be women.
0: It's always a runner.
15: Women be pooping.
0: I know.
15: A woman has been filmed squatting and taking a massive dump in a high-end area.
0: I do like that.
15: In Mallorca, Spain.
0: Oh, wow. Spanish lady?
15: I think she is
0: She's not from there.
15: She was visiting there.
0: What?
15: Drivers sounded their horns as she finished the job.
0: Oh, wow. So you're just doing it.
3: Right.
0: Right.
3: Everyone.
0: With traffic there.
15: Dumped the tissue and then walked away. Appeared to be a tourist, crouched next to a tree and got with the job at hand. This unfolded on Paseo Mallorca in Mallorca, Spain.
0: I need to check on something because either it's possible that my eyes are completely gone, but that makes no sense right there.
15: They're not getting right into her butthole.
0: Oh, wow.
15: They are
0: looking at her from the back.
15: Oh, you bitch. Man, she's a skinny bitch.
0: Are they listening to Creed?
15: Let's hear it again. What is that?
0: If
15: I could, something.
0: Is that Lifehouse?
15: Oh,
0: is it?
15: Can't be.
3: Is it?
0: It can't.
15: Name that tune. Here we go.
17: Is it like Wherever We'll Go?
0: It's not Lifehouse, though, is it?
15: Song, it's Sam song. If I could.
0: Oh,
3: it's
0: I mean, that one, right?
15: I would.
0: Is that it?
15: If I could.
0: The Calling.
15: The Calling?
0: Yeah.
18: I think so.
15: The Calling, Wherever You Will Go.
5: Yeah, Wherever You Will Go.
15: Yeah, okay. Is that what you said?
5: Yeah.
15: That's okay.
5: You're too busy singing.
3: Yeah, we can hear it.
0: I never knew the name.
5: It was in a You don't even need words.
15: I knew how it'd go, and I just...
5: That's great.
15: I just couldn't put it together. The Calling. That is the Calling, Wherever You Will Go. And literally, Wherever You Will Go is on the sidewalk because you're a
0: filthy bitch. Yeah, it's kind of appropriate.
15: It's quite fitting.
0: I thought she was going to be way more disheveled.
15: Yeah, she's more put together than you would think. I mean, still, disgusting bitch.
0: Yeah, I still think possibly.
15: She gets right in there for the wipe. I mean, that's nice.
0: Homeless. I mean, the hair doesn't look homeless, but...
15: No, neither does the outfit, Chuck.
3: I don't know if I would call her put together, though.
0: Yeah, I mean, I don't know. Dropping a deuce is so crazy. Yeah.
5: Where'd she go? We never know where they go.
15: I know. Where do they go post-poop?
5: She's just going to touch everything. Just go sit back down at a bar.
0: Yeah.
5: All around.
0: Don't touch anything, guys.
5: You got to start following these people.
15: No.
5: We got to see where they lay their head.
15: No, because you'd never go anywhere again.
0: Hostile.
5: I want to know where
0: she went. Right to a hostel, guys. I know it. Right to a hostel.
5: She looks off. Mm-hmm. Obviously, she's off, pooping on the street.
0: Yeah.
5: Mm. And take your toilet paper with you.
0: I know. Well, what am I going to do with that? I'm going to put it in my pocket.
15: Well, I mean, you're leaving your turd, so I guess you might as well leave the toilet paper.
0: Yeah.
5: No, you should pick it up and go put it in the trash.
15: We're going to need human poop bags. We have dog poop bags all around. We need human poop bags now.
5: No.
0: Surprised there isn't.
15: Well, soon. That's where we're heading.
0: I know.
5: I'm out of here then.
15: Second human poop bags appear, you're gone.
0: Yeah, he's done.
5: That's it. What else is there to do?
0: We're cooked.
5: You're putting them out there for people?
15: Well, they're doing it anyway.
0: I'll be honest. Yeah, like they are. They're pooping on the roads and on the sidewalks.
15: And now a malicious pisser distributor.
0: Okay.
15: From the back to the front.
0: All right.
15: And this guy in Southwest Florida, after someone said, "Hey, you can't piss out there."
0: Yeah.
15: He's like, "Well, how about a little gun?"
0: Oh, no. Why did I say something?
15: A little gun in your face.
0: Oh.
15: How about that? Hmm. Here's the story.
18: The cop cars was lining up on the street here on DeSoto, and they went over into the complex.
19: Edgar Mabson saw Fort Myers police show up Saturday afternoon right outside his home on DeSoto Avenue.
18: Most of the time when those people are going down there, the only ones every now and then are stopped behind one of those trees and urinate.
19: But this wasn't behind a tree. It happened right at this apartment complex. Police say Hector Corrivius was told by another man that he couldn't urinate there. The victim said there were kids around. Instead of walking away, police say the man cursed at him in Spanish and said, quote, "I will do what I want."
18: I don't even confront him, I just let him go.
19: Things took a turn. Police say Corvarivius pulled out a gun from his waistband and then pointed it at the victim. From cameras to no trespassing signs, this apartment complex is clearly guarded by Fort Myers police, but that didn't stop Corvarivius from committing this crime. Police say the victim called 911 and he stated that there were cameras at the location where this happened.
20: You cannot use like the restroom because you want for any people or any complex that you don't belong there.
19: Police arrested Corvarivius and during the investigation, they found his gun as well. He is facing charges for aggravated assault with a deadly weapon and possession of a firearm by an expected felon. Stop. Covering the Gulf Coast and Fort Myers, like, I'm Muhammad Abdul-Khalwi.
15: He looks like a movie villain.
0: Oh, yeah.
15: With that pockmark face and that Three Stooges hair.
3: Yeah.
0: Yeah, which I don't
15: know. Hey, Hector, you cannot piss there.
21: I think that you've made a mistake.
15: Hector, no pissing in there.
21: Would you like to taste my hot steel?
15: No, thank you. I don't know what you mean.
0: Yep.
3: I think the other guy sounded pretty cool, though, that they were interviewing.
15: Oh, the deep voice
0: the
15: man?
0: Guy, yeah, with the buffs?
3: Yeah, he's cool.
0: Yeah,
15: he's
22: He was like, "Yeah, I tried to stop him, but I was like, I don't want to get shot and killed, baby. You know what I'm saying. I don't need that in my life."
15: And you don't.
0: No.
15: And you
3: know. No, you don't.
0: You know, I mean, even if I saw someone outside of my place peeing, I would be like, I'd be upset, but I don't, I also, I don't think I'd want to run out there.
15: What if little Stella was there with you when she was younger? Would you, because that's, well, I like think if the I case was here.
0: Right there, yeah, I mean, right? I guess all bets are off.
3: I don't like it, no.
0: All bets are off then. I don't want to get killed though in front of my daughter too. That's the other thing. I think it'd be like, "Stella, we got to go. Let's go. Go this the other way."
15: I don't know what's going on with this Three Stooges hair thing, though, but it's like a definite trend.
3: It's a trend,
15: yeah. Keeps coming up.
0: Well, was it Ryan that was telling us it's an official hairstyle?
15: Oh, that's right.
0: You know?
15: I forget what it's called. It does have a name, but it's bad.
5: What, the straight bang thing?
15: Yes.
0: Yeah, there's like a...
5: What's it called?
0: I don't know. There was. It's like a Latino hairstyle that's really taking off.
5: Huh. Tell us.
0: It's not that, ladies.
15: No. It's kind of like the Edgar.
0: Edgar cut.
15: Yeah.
5: It's terrible.
3: Yeah, it's a bad trend.
5: Him with his like burn face. Looks like he was burned.
0: Oh, yeah, no.
15: He is armed and probably listens just to
5: I mean, I don't. He looks like
0: Hector?
5: He was burned.
0: Yeah, Hector. Yeah, Fort Myers. Yeah.
5: Mm-hmm. You listen? Why, did he text us or something?
0: Listen, don't worry about it.
15: Just watch yourself.
3: You just said you don't like his haircut.
0: I don't. Okay. No, we would. I would offer him a gift card to any one of the lady shops.
5: Oh, I mean, he reminds me of Freak Show from Harold and Kumar. What do you want me to say?
15: Oh, hey, go all in, Jason mm-hmm. Watson.
5: Thanks for doing that. You're a real son of a bitch.
0: He is. Oh, he is, huh? Put his last name in there just for some stank.
5: Yeah, thanks for, like, protecting me.
0: Yeah.
5: We're not in this together or anything.
15: No, we're not. I'm going to die in a plane. You're not going to help me out.
5: I would try, but I can't. You're too big.
15: You're on your own.
6: Dave just asked me to tweet out your address.
5: Yeah. Hey, go for it. Whatever. Mm-hmm. I said I'm out anyway.
15: Oh, well. All right, it doesn't take much to fool some valets, I guess. Police in Georgia put the word out. They need help locating a suspect. He pretended to be an NBA player. Made off with someone's $90,000 BMW.
0: Damn.
15: From a hotel valet. Just got to tell people now.
0: You got to have a look, though, right? You got to have tall.
3: You guys could just go around saying that.
15: It's this guy.
0: He's
15: tall, for sure.
0: That's it. You just have to be tall.
15: Here's the story of what happened from WJCL.
1: It started with a car that disappeared from the Fairfield Inn on Martin Luther King Jr. Boulevard. Police say a guest checked into the hotel on August 5th and turned her keys over to valet. The next morning, her black Toyota was gone. According to police reports, the valet system showed a request to retrieve the Toyota just after midnight. But the guest told police she didn't request to get her car back until 10 hours later. Investigators say the key was also missing from the valet lockbox. Visitors to Savannah say it could happen to anyone.
4: Just more aware of what's going on. I never was a valet parking person.
1: Police say the garage cameras weren't working and the Toyota was never found. Then, 8 days later, police were called to the Hyatt on West Bay Street, this time for a missing BMW. Police reports show the suspect arrived around midnight with a valet ticket for the BMW. Police say the suspect gave the ticket to valet staff and took the SUV. For hotel guests, handing over your keys is supposed to be easy. But police reports show questions remain about how two vehicles were taken from downtown hotel properties, including one where investigators say a valet ticket was used to get the car.
10: That's why we didn't choose valet parking.
4: We do self parking.
1: Police say the BMW was tracked to Myrtle Beach. They say the suspect may be connected to the other vehicle theft reported at the Hyatt. Hmm. With one case involving a discrepancy in the valet system and a missing key, and another involving a valet ticket, police say the investigation is still ongoing. We've reached out to the city of Savannah, who declined a request for comment.
15: So they also say that when they questioned him, like, you know, is this your car? He dropped his NBA credentials and said, oh, I've got several vehicles here.
0: Oh, wow.
15: Okay, here you go then. You take it.
5: Yeah, I'm the starting point guard for the Detroit Pistons. You didn't know?
0: Cade. You look just like Cade.
5: I could easily get a car.
15: Is that Ryan underneath your trench coat there?
0: Oh, you're doing that.
5: Not bad.
0: Yeah, not bad.
5: You want a new car, Ryan?
23: Scoot up. You're falling down.
5: I'm trying. I'm as tall as I can be.
0: Yeah. I mean, that is wild.
15: Yeah.
0: That's a wild look, too.
15: Yes, it is.
0: I don't know, man. I mean,
15: you should carry NBA credentials, though, and keep dropping them. Oh, I dropped my NBA credentials.
5: Yeah. That's believable.
0: Who's the shortest person to ever play in the NBA?
5: Muggsy Bogues.
0: Yeah, and he was 5'8"?
23: 5'6", I think.
0: 5'6"?
5: Spud Webb was like 5'4".
0: Really?
5: 5'6", maybe.
15: I love that you knew the name right out. You've been keeping hope alive your whole life.
5: Well, of course. Muggsy Bogues is a champion. He's a hero for us.
15: For us.
5: Us athletes who never made it.
0: I'm just saying. I mean, it's there's been like three guys
15: yeah.
0: under 5'8".
15: That's okay, man.
5: Yeah, none of them look like me either.
0: Nope.
5: Oh, my dad told me real young.
0: Oh,
5: yeah. Real short, white Jewish man.
0: Yeah.
5: Doing nothing.
15: I said the same to Mike.
0: That's amazing.
15: Yeah. Not going to work out for this, buddy, but, you know.
5: Well, I don't know why we got to throw the Judaism in there, but that's fine.
0: Yeah.
5: Dad?
23: Not going to work when Adam Sandler's your basketball hero.
0: He can kind of hoop it.
5: He's a hooper.
0: He can hoop it.
15: He can hoop it.
0: You know, can't really run, I don't think.
5: That'd be fun.
15: While many things require background checks, high security government jobs, becoming a police officer, airport jobs,
0: working
15: with kids.

0: But what I'm saying is maybe it's not the best. Maybe it's not giving you all the information that you would.
1: You have to pay for the rest of it,
0: the deep dive.
2: Quiet.
0: Oh, yeah.
3: He doesn't want you to look.
0: He has been, hasn't he?
3: Super quiet. Pull him up.
4: I got two green flags.
1: He checked first.
0: I got two.
1: All right, let's see. Two green flags.
3: Good for you, man.
0: It's tough to get them green flags.
3: Which one is it?
4: Neither of those. I put my city in the call screener for you so you can see.
3: Oh, okay.
1: Two green flags, stable history.
0: Yay. The best catch here.
1: You got the most green flags here.
3: Yeah. Although you do have another alias.
4: Shortest.
3: Look, you've been, he's got a couple of aliases.
0: Oh,
3: what's that about?
1: What's going on?
3: Oh, my goodness. Oh, my damn.
2: Secret Ryan.
3: Oh, Secret Ryan. He's going ham.
0: Uh-huh.
4: If I get a Secret Ryan, it's not going to have one green flag. I'll tell you that much.
0: True.
3: Yeah.
0: True. That's all the bad.
3: Some red flags.
0: All the bad.
2: I'm going to pay him look into that, Secret Ryan. What's he up to?
3: Look who just signed up for Stud or Dud.
0: Oh, my God. Stud or Dud.
3: Stud or Dud. Check it out if you want to look into someone a little bit further. All right. Time for this now.
5: Let's break for a Mexican
3: badass of the day.
0: Wow.
3: Mexican badass of the day.
0: All right, okay.
3: This guy works at a supermarket in Puebla, Mexico.
0: Okay.
3: Saw a little kid run out into traffic. And this worker at Super Rey del Ahorra, my favorite Mexican grocery store. I love Super Rey.
0: Yeah.
3: Señor. He was operating a pallet jack when he spotted the kid running toward the road and jumped out to save the kid after the mother or the caretaker fell on her ass.
0: Oh, so just like the other guy
3: just
0: who saved
3: like
0: the baby.
3: The other guy. The baby saver. Here's the footage. There's no audio here.
0: Okay.
3: So here's the guy putting, here comes the kid, the crazy little child.
0: Child, please.
3: Look, in the road. Mom falls.
0: Oh.
3: Worker.
0: Whoa.
3: Pulls him out. From
0: and
3: in front of that car.
0: And those streets are as deadly as they get.
3: Oh, no. The worst.
1: Oh, my gosh. That kid just ran.
0: No one cares.
1: Where's she going?
3: Good luck with number three, Ryan, because they are crazy.
0: Oh, man, huh? This is the point where one of you has one, the other person has another, and the third one is just on the loose.
1: Mm-mm.
4: It's going to be me running in front of those cars.
0: Oh, yeah.
3: Ryan, stop! Ryan!
1: Save Ryan!
0: Don't save me!
1: Quick, tackle Ryan!
0: Don't save me!
4: Drive faster!
1: Speed up!
0: Hit me! Hit me! They're all swerving out of the way. He's like, no!
3: Great guy.
1: Yeah.
0: Yeah, that's amazing.
3: He risked his own life to save that
0: little
3: kid.
0: Literally threw himself on the pavement.
3: Tiny señor!
0: He was like, oh, Telemundo!
3: So
0: Vámonos!
3: Like, look, there's that taxi was flying by there. No, it could have been so much worse, you guys.
0: Yeah. You've been in a vehicle in Mexico.
3: Oh,
0: I was on that tour bus.
3: The roads
0: we hit something that fell out of a trailer. We hit it at full speed, and that guy didn't stop at all. You could hear it under the bus.
3: Ain't
0: didn't
3: no
0: give a
3: stop.
0: Crap.
3: Your fault.
4: Señor, we got to get to the ruins.
3: Yep. Hopefully the Super Rey del Ahorra rewards that guy for his...
0: Probably not, though. Check his GoFundMe, but...
3: Yeah, I don't think there'll be.
0: No.
3: It's unfortunate.
0: No.
3: Those are my thoughts, not yours. I'm Dave Hunter on Dave and Chuck the Freak.
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3: Coming up in just a moment when we return here on Dave and Chuck the Freak. How did a car get stuck underneath an overpass?
0: Hmm.
3: Where was a child bitten by an alligator? And what shocking discovery did a woman find under her hood? All that and more when we return after this.
5: Previously on Dave and Chuck the Freak.
6: Gotta be embarrassing for this lady. Just a woman who was driving in a parking garage and hit the gas instead of the brake and flew out of the parking garage, though.
7: The woman driving accidentally hit the accelerator, crashing through a concrete wall, careening into a tree,
8: which kept the vehicle from falling to the ground.
7: Then came the dramatic rescue, as swiftly arriving firefighters rappelled off the parking structure down into the vehicle to safely hoist the driver out and up by rope.
9: So embarrassing to end up in a tree.
6: Oh, my God. It's been a bad day. Something bad has happened. Hug me, man!
0: It's a terrifying embrace. So you're squeezing him so tight. You might even have your legs around him.
6: Oh, you definitely have your legs around him.
0: Yeah, that's not great. I don't want my legs around a man. That's not consenting. He doesn't want me to do that.
6: Well, he's got his job.
0: He doesn't want me to do it.
5: It's Dave and Chuck the Freak. 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
10: 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Let's check the roads on this busy Wednesday with Lisa Way.
9: 94 eastbound between 275 and Vining. That's still closed down due to an accident. Traffic can detour 275 north to E-Course eastbound. and then to Vining southbound and then back to 94. 94 eastbound, the on-ramp to northbound and southbound 275 is shut down. 94 west at 12 mile. Accident's been cleared, but it's still slow from Harper. 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
0: Tigers got beat by the Twins 3-2. Drew Anderson, he gets tagged with the loss. Detroit's dropped two of their last three. They'll close out the three-game series today.
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1: So it looks like it is going to be cloudy today. There is a chance of showers or thunderstorms popping back up this afternoon and a high of 83. Partly cloudy overnight, low 65. Cloudy tomorrow, but becoming mostly sunny. The high near 78. Sunshine for Friday, bitches. High near 78. Right now, it is 72 degrees.
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1: And coming up on Dave and Chuck the Freak, where was a child bitten by an alligator? What shocking discovery did a woman find under the hood of her car? But first, you ain't never seen nothing like this before.
0: What's that?
1: A car stuck under an overpass. And I mean literally up underneath.
0: In a guy's house?
1: Overpass. No.
0: What?
1: On a freeway. How did he get there?
0: What?
1: I don't know.
0: I don't know either.
1: I hope they explain it as we hear from WSB. Like up in there, y'all. Up in there.
0: What?
1: Yeah.
0: There's no way to get up in there.
1: I know.
0: What you talking about? Here's the story.
2: At first, we just saw a lot of traffic, like, what's going on, construction.
3: I can see a bunch of people looking up and pointing.
2: We look up, Dave, we see feet.
4: It's a sign Kalina Boykin and Michael Cunningham Jr. say they will never forget. This sedan wedged into an I-20 overpass. Legs.
1: Wait a second. That's what I'm saying.
0: There's a pair leg.
6: I wasn't ready for the person.
1: There's a person in there.
0: Yes. You didn't tell us that.
1: Without critical injuries.
0: I don't know about that.
6: You sure?
1: Up in the rafters, if you will. The overpass rafters. No, without critical injuries. It's a D guarantee.
6: They just walked out of there.
1: Okay. Well, they could have been injured, not critically.
0: Is there a road up above them?
1: Yes, that's the overpass.
9: So it fell through.
4: Michael Cunningham Jr. say they will never forget. This sedan wedged into an I-20 overpass, legs dangling.
1: It's like the Wicked Witch of the West. No, you just see the feet.
0: Yep.
1: It's like the Wicked Homie of the East.
4: Over the on-ramp, they say the man was responsive and speaking to the people below.
2: We were under the car, trying to make sure he was okay. So we were just yelling back to him, don't move, stay where you're at. He's like, okay.
4: At one point, their car was right below the man.
9: What questions did you have when you saw the car up there in the overpass?
2: How?
4: It's the same questions hundreds of people are asking online after video of the crash got thousands of views.
3: People saying like, yo, Incredible Hulk must have came and punched the car into the roof or something.
4: Channel 2 Action News was there Monday morning as crews worked to remove the mangled sedan from the overpass. You can see Atlanta police shut down part of I-20. Atlanta Fire says firefighters found the vehicle in what they're calling a precarious position above the entrance ramp, supported by concrete beams. The driver was able to get out on his own. Atlanta police haven't said what caused the crash or how the car ended up there. And Atlanta Fire says only that one car was involved in the accident, leaving even more questions about how this even happened. Boykin says this is a reminder for drivers to drive safe.
1: It must have come in from the top, right? Unless it hit so hard on the bottom and flew up and got lodged there.
0: I mean, they're...
1: But the way they were getting it out from above.
0: From above, yeah. So
1: did it go over the rail and somehow sneak? I don't know. It doesn't... When you look at it from the bottom, you can't see anywhere up.
0: No, so there must be grass that we're not...
1: Open?
0: Yeah, that might be... I thought he pushed that all back, but that might be open. Which is...
1: I may have to send this to Ryan so he can put it up at DaveAndChuckTheFreak.com because you got to see this one to believe it.
5: Sorry for the late hour.
0: The legs is hilarious to me. Yeah. And then you calling
9: Didn't
0: him.
9: Didn't expect that.
5: Oh, damn, homie. It's the wicked homie of the East. Yeah.
0: Because now I want that whole movie to be made.
5: Yes. It's the wicked homie of the East. And
0: that's I want the whole Wizard of Oz to be set like the movie
5: because
0: Colors.
5: Because you just see his feet like the Wicked Witch.
0: Yep.
9: It's crazy.
5: They don't even know.
1: They don't really know, but it's you look up under an overpass and there's a car there stuck in the rafters.
0: My brain would be so twisted up seeing the car, but then once I saw those feet. I didn't even know what to think after that. Like, is he dangling, like stuck in the seatbelt, or is he sitting? Just like sitting.
9: Yeah, how did his feet
0: out? Yeah. With his feet out. And I'd be at least swinging my feet a bit, you know, like a little bit.
7: Right now, video that looks too wild to be real is going viral. You may have seen this online already. Take a look. It shows a car dangling above an I-85 ramp in downtown Atlanta. And if you look closely enough you can see someone's feet hanging out of the car.
0: What's
7: Atlanta
0: name?
7: Fire tells us this happened on Sunday. The driver crashed on I-20 West at Windsor Street. But how the car ended up here like this does remain a mystery.
1: Oh, for God.
9: I mean, it happened
0: scary
9: Sunday.
0: Ho, scary
9: know.
0: Ho.
1: I know.
0: I mean,
1: it's not the scarecrow. It's the scary ho.
0: Yeah, yeah. Tin Man is just some guy with a bunch of guns.
5: It's gotta be Gold Man.
0: Oh, Gold Man.
5: Gold Man. Chains or something.
0: Yeah.
5: Platinum Man. Grills. Grill Man. Yeah.
0: Make the whole thing. Just because of this person's legs and Dave's comment.
1: The cowardly homie.
5: There's all sorts of you could do a bunch. Yeah.
1: Keep shooting people.
0: Dude, he just runs. He runs every time. Runs.
5: I like it.
1: But
0: oh well.
1: I hope Wicked Homie of the East is fine. But
9: hopefully
1: they
9: we find
0: he
9: out,
0: got out
9: like,
0: by
9: more
0: himself.
9: Details. Yep.
1: Non-critical injuries.
0: He got out by himself.
5: Yeah, but that's the back, right?
1: No, like, that's the front, isn't it?
0: No, that's the back of the car. So it flew in and then sort of almost ass end fell down.
5: But so he was out the passenger window.
0: Yeah. That's why I was like, oh my God. Why are his legs down there?
5: Those legs make me laugh. It's so wacky.
0: I know it's crazy. It is
5: doesn't
0: wacky.
5: Make any sense.
0: It is wacky.
1: Hanging out the passenger side of his best friend's ride.
0: Listen, if your legs are out, that means you're close to just falling right out.
1: Almost ejected.
0: Yeah.
5: Probably holding onto the steering wheel.
0: Oh, man.
1: Oh, my God.
5: Well, because not that much of his legs are out.
0: Mm-mm.
1: A crazy day
0: wow.
1: for everyone
0: That's
1: involved.
0: Nuts.
1: Don't go swimming in certain areas in Florida. We tell you this all the time. And don't let your kids swim there, too.
0: No.
1: Come on, because you know what's there?
0: Gators.
1: Gators are there.
0: Yep.
1: Especially at the Weeki Wachee.
9: The Weeki Wachee.
1: They're everywhere in the Weeki Wachee.
0: It's a preserve. It's a preserve.
1: Here's the story from 10 Tampa Bay.
8: Tonight, visitors at the Weeki Wachee Preserve are on high alert after Hillsborough County officials say a young person was bit by an alligator while swimming in the preserve's prohibited water.
0: Okay.
11: In that canal, there are gators there, so when they're not in the canal, they're over here in the preserve.
8: Bikers who frequent the trail say they've seen other people get too close to the water.
11: We see people here walking with their dogs. We see letting their dogs go in the water. Mm. You know, we see kids out here fishing real close to the edge of the water. And it's you have to be very careful.
8: And just a few miles away, paddle boarders in the area.
13: I don't think about it, but
14: I do.
13: My sister does.
14: I think about gators all the time. Any body of water I'm ever in, I always have to ask, are there gators here?
8: Say they've never seen one at the springs, but they stay on alert anyway.
14: Really? Where I live near Wakiva Spring, and we have lots of gators.
8: The Florida Fish and Wildlife Conservation Commission provides warning signs to help alert people to the possible presence of alligators in Florida waterways.
15: It's not just for our safety, it's also for the safety of the animals, because now that there has been a bite, they are going to try and trap and potentially terminate those animals.
8: Jason Ryder is a senior animal care specialist who worked closely with animals like gators at Zoo Tampa. He says because of that signage and general caution, alligator bites don't happen often.
15: over a million alligators in Florida, and you might hear about a few every now and then. So it's not a common occurrence for there to be alligator bites.
0: You really only get bit or your dog gets eaten if you're doing something incredibly dumb.
1: Right.
9: That's
1: right?
9: Bad parenting. You let your kid go into a...
0: Oh, it's so bad.
12: But they probably go into it too, right?
0: Yeah, that's really just it. They're not... Obviously, they're not concerned by it. And I do think that there is a level of non-concern that happens.
9: That says no swimming right there.
0: Yeah.
9: So... Oh.
0: I mean, it is not a good idea. No, it looks exactly... If I was an alligator...
1: Like the alligator's most favorite location.
0: Oh, yeah. Alligator paradise.
1: Yes. Yep.
0: Oh, I'd love
1: there's
0: to move there.
1: Grasses and places to hide and little bits of land here and
0: Chuck
1: there.
0: Chuck the gator, I am
1: That's
0: moving
1: where you
0: in.
1: Go, Wiki Watchy.
0: Yeah. No one can mess with me. There's no boats.
1: No.
0: Couple of big ladies on a paddleboard every once
1: maybe
0: in a while.
1: Maybe some of those, what them call
0: the fan boats, maybe.
1: Maybe they can get through there, but outside of that. All right, and now another kind of surprise of a different kind here for a family. They found something hiding under the hood of their car.
0: Please be a kitten. Please be a kitten.
1: It was not a kitten. They thought it was a hose. It was not that either.
16: Oh. Wendy Tuck is now a little more aware when she looks around her West Dallas backyard.
17: When we opened the hood, he was laying right up here, coiled up on top.
16: What started as a typical Sunday evening evolved into a bizarre discovery.
17: We noticed that there was something large sitting right up here on the engine.
16: Her husband was working on this car, preparing to get rid of it when he asked her to come take a closer look.
17: I think he thought that it was a hose at first as well, but once it turned around and started looking at us, it was time to move away from the car.
16: That's when she realized it wasn't a hose, but a large snake coiled up inside the engine.
0: Big.
17: I was in panic mode. My anxiety level shot through the roof. I didn't know who to call, what to do.
16: That's where Cindy Steinle comes in, the founder of Small Scale Reptile Rescue. After a few calls, Tuck was advised to contact Matic, which works closely with Steinle's organization on situations like this. And after looking at a few pictures, Steinle knew exactly what type of snake it was. One not native to Wisconsin.
18: How many boas do you think you've rescued?
0: Jugs.
18: I would say well over 100 in over the 30 years.
19: How does this one compare to... What?
18: This is my most unique boa.
16: Steinle says the 4-foot boa constrictor appeared healthy, but getting it out from under the hood took some strategy.
18: Basically what I did was I climbed up on the hood of the car and just kept irritating the snake and tickling it until it started moving.
16: The rescue took about 10 minutes and no one was hurt. But how the snake got there remains a mystery. Steinle believes it may have been someone's pet that either escaped or was abandoned. Tuck says she's glad the snake is safe, but she doesn't want another close encounter anytime soon.
17: Not something I ever want to experience again.
12: I think that snake handler with the giant jugs, I think that the audio in that room did her dirty.
20: I think she sounds like this.
0: Yeah, I think so too.
20: We don't usually see boas.
16: Rescue. Yeah. After a few calls, Tuck was advised to contact Matic, which works closely with Steinle's organization on situations like this. And after looking at a few pictures, Steinle knew exactly what type of snake it was. One not native to Wisconsin.
19: How many boas do you think you've rescued?
18: I would say well over 100 in over the 30 years.
0: Yeah. I'd love to have some pipes.
20: Make radio a lot easier. We sounded like Clint Eastwood like that.
12: To all the ladies listening, may your jugs never go as low as her jugs.
0: They are down.
5: I didn't even
0: That's why.
5: Of her voice.
9: She needs like a reduction.
12: She's holding them up with her arms near her belly button.
9: Good bra.
0: The bra. Oh. We just got to invest.
1: Is she wearing one?
0: I don't know about that.
5: If she is, that's wild.
1: Well, maybe. Look, I think I see a little.
0: Yeah, I mean, those things are cannons, though, dude. I mean, that's like
1: over
0: holding
1: the shoulder,
0: up
1: boulder holders.
0: Two Spanish cannons.
5: If she moves her arms, they're just going to.
0: Yeah.
5: Drop.
0: Yeah, like the demon drop.
1: Wow.
0: I mean, that's tough. You're not ready for the news to show up, I don't think, at the snake place, but...
1: But it have a bra on you, bitch.
9: she shouldn't wear a bra if she doesn't want to.
0: No.
9: I mean, she doesn't care.
0: Low hangers.
9: Mm-hmm. Yes.
0: I mean, there's no... Gravity's winning. Nothing you can do.
5: low hangers, low voice.
0: Yeah.
10: Everything went low.
0: Yep. Whoa. I already know what's going on in your head.
9: I mean, she's not the snake. She's a snake, snake lady. She's not the snake
0: windows.
9: Place.
0: No.
10: No.
9: I don't know what we're expecting here.
0: No, I know.
10: Okay.
0: I know.
10: Thanks, Lisa. Lisa perspective.
0: Yes.
10: Appreciate it. Sometimes we need it.
0: We do.
10: We definitely need a little Lisa.
0: It was just shocking. There was a big set of jugs.
10: Yeah,
0: jugs are going to throw us.
9: Really distracted.
10: Yeah, it's going to throw us the whole story. I was just
0: jugs. Jugs and then the voice and then what the
10: what?
0: And low and
9: yeah. It's a lot going on.
10: Back focused here.
9: Okay, focus.
10: AI, we're worried about it. It could do a lot of harm. Mm. It can take a lot of jobs, but it can also help. And this guy's learning that lesson. AI glasses are helping a blind man gain more of an independent life. How? Here's the story from KFOR.
21: Hey, Meta. Describe this person.
22: Brady Nevels. Can't see what I look like.
10: That's crazy. I mean, what if Meta was like, well, she's quite ugly and hefty.
0: Well, what if it was your Meta and it was like,
23: Dave AI.
0: Yeah, like Dave.
23: Well, this fat bitch in front of you.
10: Yeah, you got a fat bitch in front of you.
9: Bitch would be the most used word.
10: Oh, yeah. You got jugs. She's got big jugs.
0: Yeah, we definitely would
23: never say lady. It'd just be like, well, this bitch.
0: Yeah, has a great
23: set of jugs.
0: This bitch
23: seems pleasant, actually.
10: Lovely, pleasant bitches in front of you.
0: Oh, man.
21: Describe this person.
22: Brady Nevels. Can't see what I look like sitting next to him, but his glasses can.
21: White, yellow dress, floral pattern. Hands rested in your lap. Notices my kitchen. It's also picked up on the lighting equipment and your camera operator.
22: For Brady, those are things he can't see. He was born with an eye condition that has gradually taken his vision over the years. Today, his guide dog Conway helps him navigate where he's going. And these Meta AI glasses help fill in some of the details along the way.
21: Hey, Meta. What color is this shirt?
24: So white shirt with a red and brown plaid check pattern.
22: They can even help him cook.
21: Hey, Meta, read these instructions.
24: Broccoli and cheddar soup. Mm. Servings for prep time, 5 minutes.
10: That's wrong. That's
24: total time,
10: gravy.
24: 15 minutes. Cook time, 10 minutes.
10: He thinks he's making broccoli cheddar soup.
0: Oh, no.
10: He's getting country
0: did
10: gravy.
0: They really just, oh, did they just no. really make up an
9: he's
0: entire...
9: He's gravy like for dinner?
10: That soup's almost done. Oh, oh God, it's gross.
0: Oh, I did something wrong.
10: Oh, something's wrong. It's like, it tastes like sausage and milk.
9: They made some mistakes.
0: No.
9: Oops.
0: I mean, I get
10: Look,
0: it.
10: It's
0: That's
10: a package
0: not...
10: of country gravy.
0: Yeah, they're just, they're made up these AI clips.
10: Nah. Yeah.
24: Broccoli and cheddar soup.
9: Mm-mm.
24: Servings for prep time, 5 minutes. Total time, 15 minutes. Cook time, 10 minutes.
22: Before the glasses, Brady often had to rely on FaceTiming his parents.
25: 400 degrees.
0: Ooh.
25: Directly on the rack.
9: Oh gosh, you gotta do this every day.
0: Oh, man, my mom would love this.
25: Whole new step for him. It's like he had his sight when he was a young boy, lost it, and now he's kind of got it back.
21: It's incredible, you know.
0: She's getting emotional.
21: Not having to rely on somebody all the time. And, you know, I realize that my parents won't be around my entire life.
22: Independence, Brady hopes, will open more doors for him, like finding employment and using the glasses to show what he's capable of.
21: You know, I can do things, and, you know, I'm not an invalid. I'm not whatever derogatory term someone may want to say.
22: Brady says these glasses have been worth every penny, and he's still finding new ways to use them. Now he wants others who are blind or have low vision to know this technology is out there.
21: Ten of diamonds? Give them a try. You never know what types of things that you can figure out with them. The possibilities are endless.
9: Why do we have to make every story bad? This is good.
22: Oklahoma.
0: It's amazing.
9: It's a good story. I'm glad you did this story because it shows what these glasses can do instead of all the perverted things that we talk about.
10: Yes, Lisa, you're right.
26: I want to gamble with him.
10: I know.
26: He's got a seven of hearts.
10: Yeah.
26: Thanks, glasses.
10: Yeah. Thank you, glasses. Full house.
0: Yes. No, it's wonderful. Great dog. No. Good boy. I would be very concerned about asking it to describe
9: people.
0: Things to me, especially if it's loud and other people. If only
10: well,
0: I
10: did
0: can
10: you
0: hear
10: notice
0: it.
10: They didn't play the description of her.
0: No, because
10: they played everything else it was saying to him, but they did not play the description of her.
0: I think it must only be in your ear. Like, it's got to be played so low that maybe only you hear it.
10: Well, how did they get the rest of the recordings?
0: I think they just made that up. That's why it didn't match the...
10: Well, it matched the other time when he said it, when he asked what color the shirt was here.
22: And these Meta AI glasses help fill in some of the details along the way.
21: Hey, Meta. What color is this shirt?
24: So white shirt with a red and brown flag check pattern.
0: That's added in, though. Even help. I don't think that's the from the actual...
10: Oh, when he sits down to a cup of gravy instead of soup.
23: I know, that really bummed me out because this is my future.
10: Oh, no, Al, come on.
23: Wow. My eyes are heading that
10: you
23: way.
10: You can get surgery, but we'll get you glasses. We'll just rig them.
2: It's going to be Dave's voice in the glasses. Yeah.
9: No.
3: Listen, bitch.
9: That's horrible.
10: We couldn't afford Meta. We just afford Dave and Chucka.
0: Oh, wow. No.
23: Floppy dong just all the time.
0: Yeah. That's it.
10: It's too bad.
0: Oh, well.
10: But it's good. It is.
0: It's amazing. Yeah, it's good. Like, I love these glasses. I really, really do. I just, you know.
10: Someone said, I am legally blind. I do have these glasses. I wear them every day, and they help me see and cook. I love them so much. I don't know what I'd do without them.
9: Yeah, what an amazing invention for people that can't see.
5: How often do they make mistakes? I'm curious for that person.
10: Had him make gravy instead of soup, outside of that, I don't know.
5: I don't know if that person's ever made any gravy instead of soup.
0: I think that was a post-production.
23: I mean, based on how often ChatGPT gets stuff wrong.
0: Oh, yeah.
23: It's an adventure.
10: They achieve high accuracy, they say.
5: Because where's the audio? It's just, there's a speaker on the...
10: It's in the arms of them.
5: Yeah. It's crazy.
23: Yeah, you could probably have like a Bluetooth earbud too if you choose.
0: Probably.
5: He should start hustling magic.
9: Magic.
5: There's no way this blind guy can guess the cards, and he's like, watch
10: this. Totally blind.
0: Take those glasses off.
10: 10 of diamonds.
5: I can't. They're part of the trick.
0: Yeah, no.
10: Just keep your eyes closed.
0: Yeah.
10: 10 of diamonds.
0: Oh, wow.
10: Jack of spades.
0: Yeah.
5: He hustled me again.
10: Mind freak.
0: I didn't know what he was doing there with the cards.
10: I think he was
9: just going to, like, gonna if he play, wanted to play cards.
10: Play cards.
0: Yeah.
10: It would be a
9: showing
10: long
9: that he could do
10: process.
9: That.
5: Yeah, you could do solitaire or something.
10: You'd have to read every card to him. You'd have to analyze every card. Every game would take an hour and a half.
0: It's going
10: to
0: take some time, yeah.
10: Yep.
23: Dave, I'm going to FaceTime you later so I can play Go Fish.
10: Oh, yeah. Sounds great, Al.
0: Oh, wow.
10: Al, that shirt is brown. It doesn't go with those pants. Talk to you later.
0: Yep.
23: I like that you actually answered my hypothetical call.
0: Yeah.
23: That's nice. Thank you, Dave.
10: No worries. Anytime. All right. Time for this now. Let's get it.
0: What are we doing?
10: Craving something sweet. Want something new to eat? It's Dave and Chuck the Freaks. Junk food roundup. If you ask a kid or Jason what their two favorite foods are, 99% of the time they'll say ice cream and something else like pizza. What about pizza ice cream? There's an ice cream shop in Connecticut called Kelly's Cone Connection, and they've had some creative limited-time offerings to attract some buzz. Right now, they have an ice cream dish formed to look like pizza. So it's ice cream, but they're calling it a pizza.
0: So it's not pizza-flavored in any way. It's just they cut some ice cream to make it look like...
23: Oh, wow. Baskin-Robbins already has this, and it's amazing.
10: Really?
23: Yeah.
10: It's the slices on a waffle cone with strawberry basil ice cream topped with strawberry sundae sauce, grated white chocolate to look like parm, and white chocolate basil leaves. There's even a hint of cocoa in the crust.
0: Does basil taste okay in an ice cream?
10: I've had strawberry basil ice cream. It's unique.
0: Okay.
10: It's very Italian.
0: Can I have chocolate? Or maybe
10: a
0: vanilla
10: That's
0: slice?
10: Fine. But it won't look like this.
0: I just want a slice of ice cream.
5: Yeah, I don't need it to look like pizza, but I'll eat. I like the vessel. I would like to eat my ice cream like a piece of pizza.
10: Yeah. On a waffle cone crust?
5: Yeah, I think that's awesome.
23: Yeah, the Baskin Robbins one is like a chocolate crust and mint chocolate chip ice cream.
0: Oh, I can't. That'll be the end of me right there.
23: Oh, my God.
0: There go my legs.
9: There go your legs.
0: Let's chop them off.
9: What happened
0: gouge
9: to your legs?
0: My eyes out.
9: Oh, it was the mint chocolate pizza ice cream.
0: Yeah. Couldn't change my lifestyle.
10: This place is known for their, like, wild
12: inventions. They've also done ice cream tacos and ice cream cheeseburgers, ice cream lobster rolls.
5: Give me a deep dish.
12: Yeah, that's actually, it's not
3: lobster at all.
12: It's actually ice cream. It's pound cake chunks in brioche, topped with butterscotch, lobster claw, and a side of pourable butterscotch. Oh my god. Uh-oh. Oh my goodness.
3: What is that thing?
12: Oh my
3: now?
12: Damn butterscotch.
3: Man. Oh my god.
5: That was crazy.
12: Yeah.
9: What do they pour on top of it?
12: Butterscotch.
9: Butterscotch. Oh, more butterscotch, yeah. Butterscotch on top.
12: More butterscotch.
3: You saw how happy that fat guy was?
5: My face would be red. I mean, that's.
3: You'd get dirty with it.
5: That's crazy. Oh man. I'm going to Connecticut.
12: There's the ice cream cheeseburger.
3: Everything makes him go. Ice cream is his
12: ice cream,
3: like,
12: taco flight.
9: Yeah,
3: I mean, honestly,
9: weakness
5: gets me.
3: What the
5: spaghetti
3: hell is that?
5: And meatballs? Click on that real quick.
12: It's the April Fool Sunday. It's actually ice cream spaghetti noodles topped with Ferrero Rocher.
5: Oh,
12: and then strawberries.
3: Oh, he can't have it. He can't have it.
12: Nuts on ice cream. He needs nut free balls.
3: Yep.
12: Sorry, man. The Girl Scouts have a special surprise for you, especially if you have a dog in your household. They're introducing new doggy Girl Scout cookies.
3: Well,
12: in
3: their and there goes lineup. Your money. There goes everyone's money.
9: They finally got into the dog business.
12: Yep. They announced they'll start introducing Patch Pals when the next cookie season launches in January. They're soft-baked, blueberry muffin-flavored cookies that are dog-friendly. The Patch Pals were developed with a company called Bark. They're intended to celebrate the bond between people and their pups. Seems inevitable that we're going to see stories about people accidentally eating Patch Pals, thinking they're regular Girl Scout cookies, but there are some differences. For one, there is a dog on the front of the box. Clearly says dog cookies, and they'll be available for direct shipping starting in January. They won't kill you, though. I guess Al Roker tried one on the Today Show yesterday and said they were not bad.
3: Yeah, I can't have any kind of cat treat that would taste okay.
12: To you?
3: Yeah, because I get into some jams sometimes.
9: Oh, no. You eat all you your get cat's into some snack treats.
3: Jams? I get into some jams, you know?
12: They also introduced a new cookie called Sparkables, which are oatmeal chocolate chip cookies with sprinkles. They're made specifically for people with food allergies. They avoid the 9 major food allergens.
5: I like that.
3: They finally care.
5: What are they called? Sparkletastic?
12: Sparkables.
5: Oh.
9: Sparkletastic.
5: I'm a sucker for a sprinkle.
12: We know you are.
3: Man, it was dangerous when I had that hookup. Dangerous
5: hookup?
3: Stuff. No, like these cookie hookup.
9: Stella used to sell them.
3: Yeah.
5: Dang.
12: That's your Sparkables. I love oatmeal chocolate chip. It's actually my favorite cookie.
3: I do,
12: cookie.
3: Too. I bet that tastes okay.
12: And sprinkles? It's right up your alley. And no allergy stuff?
5: I've had something similar to that.
3: Okay.
12: Okay. And we'll leave it at that.
3: Yeah, I can't tell you. You better
12: I've
3: not.
12: Had something well, similar to that.
5: That
3: you visited there.
5: I see. She has something similar to that.
12: I still haven't tried a tag-along.
3: Oh, my God.
5: Freezer,
9: that's right? You can have a tag-along. You have to have one.
12: Are they great? Are they good?
9: Yes.
3: Yeah.
9: They're okay. Very good.
12: All right.
3: Yep.
5: You eat them cold, don't you?
3: You eat them cold if you can. You can eat them warm.
9: Delicious.
3: It doesn't matter. But I'll say this. They ain't going to last.
9: No.
3: Oh, you get about 12 in a pack if you're lucky.
9: One of the best ones.
12: Okay. I'm on the lookout.
3: Oh, my God. My mouth is actually, like, salivating.
12: Okay. All right. We'll take a break.
3: Time to take a break.
12: Chuck mops up his face. When
3: yeah,
12: we
3: I'm
12: come
3: trying
12: back
3: not to eat.
12: In a moment. How did a bad decision end up with a city bus getting stuck in fresh cement?
3: Hmm.
12: We'll explain that in just a moment. Also, on the way, idiot criminal of the day and more still to come when we return right after this.
4: Previously on Dave and Chuck the Freak.
12: A big guy is suing the New York City Library. He worked there and he said they gave him a desk that was way too small for him and it has traumatized him. So he's suing for $4.6
3: million. Whoa, that's a lot. If we put you, Dave, at a tiny little desk.
12: Yeah, which like basically where I have been.
3: Like if you had these
0: keyboards that I deal with. Do you have keyboards underneath?
6: We got this thing here.
0: What do you got down there?
10: This what?
6: You can't stretch out. Our legs out.
0: Oh, yeah, no, you have to go sideways.
10: I got a man spread towards Lisa.
6: Yeah, we need a lawsuit.
0: I need 4.6.
6: Yeah.
0: Hey, I don't feel great. I got a lean.
6: What do you got over
0: there? I got a lean over.
6: What do you got?
0: I got two keyboard things.
7: Dave and Chuck the Freak.
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9: Still a closure on 94 East between 275 and Vining. It's closed down due to an accident. It's been closed down all morning long. 94 Eastbound, the on-ramp from northbound and southbound 275. You'll find that closed down. The Lodge southbound at Losser, there's an accident on the left shoulder. 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
2: 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He allowed three runs on four hits and gave up three walks. Detroit's dropped two of their last three games.
0: And now this.
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0: Mostly cloudy today. A chance of showers and thunderstorms popping back up after 2 p.m. and a high of 83. Partly cloudy overnight, low 65. Cloudy tomorrow, but then becoming sunny through the day, high near 78. Sunshine sticks around for Friday, high near 78. Right now, 71.
38: And Chuck the Freak on Instagram at Dave and Chuck the Freak.
0: Coming up, how did a bad decision end up with a city bus getting stuck in fresh cement? What happened when a lady was live on TikTok? An idiot criminal

0: Well, that's right. The woman tells me she just started using TikTok maybe 8 days prior to the robbery. She says she feels fortunate she wasn't injured. For the last 4 years, Teresa has gotten up every morning at 4 a.m. to sell food outside this apartment complex in Southeast Houston. But last week, she says a man approached her with a gun and robbed her. She says it's difficult to stop thinking about what could have happened, and thanks God she survived without being seriously injured. She says she was fortunate to have her phone recording. You can hear the man tell her this was a robbery, demanding money. He threatens to shoot her if she tries to do anything. Teresa then points towards her phone, trying to let him know she was live streaming. But she says the suspect doesn't care, and she tells me she was just in shock. She said she didn't know what to do. Nothing like this had ever happened to her. Then the suspect asks for her gold chain. She said she was even more afraid. She was afraid he would kill her because she didn't have anything else to give him. The man eventually took off running and jumped into a car, but Teresa was left shaken. Traumatized, she called police, and a few days after the incident, they made an arrest. HPD investigators arrested Edgar Eliot Castillo.
1: Now faces charges.
0: This is an old mugshot of him. She says she's afraid and has not been selling food since the robbery. She's worried someone could come along and rob her again. But
2: I also like to see your license for selling food.
1: Oh, I don't think you're going to find it.
3: I also got a floor pot. I'm not sure.
1: I think she only handed him about a 20.
4: She had been out there at
1: 4 a.m. Like, you saw the cash that she handed over? That wasn't a $100 bill.
4: She's been doing it for a while. Like, what'd they say, a year or something?
3: Yeah, that day she could have just been out there.
1: Like, that day.
3: The sun's still not up.
4: Yeah.
5: Those containers are empty, right? Or are those prepackaged?
3: Probably prepackaged.
5: Doesn't sound food safe to me.
6: It's not food safe at all. That pot is on the ground. But
4: I guess people have been buying it, is what I'm saying.
1: Yes,
4: they have been doing it for a year. Otherwise, she wouldn't be standing out there that early.
1: Yeah.
4: It's amazing. People do live stream stuff, like real boring stuff like that'll come across.
3: She's selling Mexican breakfast foods live.
4: People in like kitchens just working.
1: I'm telling you, if you have a job.
3: I'm surprised Chuck doesn't watch her channel.
1: I just haven't found it yet, and I have a bit of a language barrier.
3: ¿Qué pasa?
1: Yeah. I'm like, Telemundo, what is happening?
3: I think she's being robbed.
1: Telemundo, run!
3: Everything is Telemundo.
1: That's the only word I know.
5: I would watch that. You trying to figure out...
1: Telemundo!
5: Spanish-speaking TV.
1: Telemundo, he's got a guno!
3: No,
1: it's a gun.
3: No, he just was buying a breakfast sandwich.
1: Oh. Telemundo, sell it to him. Sello, Ito.
4: He didn't really run away either. He just kind of slowly walked.
1: He took his breakfast to go.
4: He's like, I'm gonna take my breakfast. Yeah.
1: You don't want to run too fast with that.
4: Take your money.
3: What's in that pot?
4: I don't know what she sells.
1: Yeah, I don't know either.
5: Soup.
3: Breakfast soup.
1: Don't you feel like it's like, what is that? Eggs and meat, egg sausage.
4: Yeah.
1: Huevos.
3: No, that's not. Huevos rancheros.
4: One of your favorite things. You'd be down there. There'd be Dave on that live stream every morning.
3: Huevos dias, señorita.
4: If that was in that
3: Dos
4: pot.
3: Huevos rancheros, please.
1: Yeah.
3: Extra hot sauce.
1: Yeah. Hot sauce.
3: Salsa verde. Muy bueno.
1: Yeah.
3: Oh, birria.
1: Oh, yes.
3: Yeah, you'd see me every day on the live stream.
1: Yep.
3: Back again. What up, Consuela?
1: I mean, I would be thrilled to find someone who made like delicious, authentic, you know, Mexican food. Not maybe with a little, maybe more, not just laying out
3: maybe
1: there.
3: Maybe with more food safety.
1: Yeah.
3: Yes. I don't like floor pots.
1: I don't know what that is. We're not sure what that is. Whatever's in it is not at the right temperature. You're right.
3: Okay.
1: You're right.
3: We'll take a break. When we come back in just a moment here on Dave and Chuck the Freak, why is a woman ranting about clopin?
1: Oh.
3: A 12-year-old bird caller goes viral. Why will this kid never get laid? Idiot criminal of the day still to come.
7: Previously on Dave and Chuck the Freak.
3: A stunned dude had a kangaroo break into his house.
1: Oh, that ain't good.
3: And had to lock him in a bathroom.
8: We would just hear a big bang. Yeah, it's a big kangaroo outside our bedroom.
9: Kangaroo jumped through this window. We got through the curtains. About to try to get...
3: It's like a murder scene. Here. 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
1: Oh, yeah. Kangaroos are cool, but you just don't want to actually see one. 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They'll open you right up.
3: I've always heard that about kangaroos. Never heard of anyone getting the guts kicked out of them.
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25: 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We've had some troubles on the roads on this Wednesday morning. Let's see how it's looking right now with Lisa Way.
4: Roads are better. Problems have improved. We do have a problem still on the Lodge southbound at Losser. It's on the left shoulder, an accident. Also 75 northbound at 696. You'll find construction that's shutting down the left lane. 275 northbound. Right for 94, there's an accident, but it's off on both shoulders. Love live music. 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
25: Oopsie. Mostly cloudy today. Chance of showers and thunderstorms after 2 p.m. High 83. Partly cloudy overnight. Low 65. Cloudy, then gradually becoming mostly sunny Thursday. High 78. And sunshine on Friday, bitches. High near 78. Right now in Metro Detroit, we're looking at 71 degrees.
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25: With you on Dave and Chuck the Freak. What? Here's a little
0: what?
25: Okay. Here's a 12-year-old bird caller that's going viral.
1: Okay.
25: He can mimic over 100 bird calls.
1: I'm wondering if this is the 11-year-old that we checked in with last year.
2: It is time now for our last call, and we're talking about a bird call and a young boy going viral on social media for it. He's known as Sam the Bird Caller. Samuel Henderson is 12 years old, and he went viral after a video surfaced of his bird call impressions at a school talent show. And listen to this. He says he can mimic more than 100 bird calls. Take a look.
1: Yep.
4: Yeah, it's the same kid.
1: Yeah, it is.
4: We like to check in on him once a year.
1: We check in once a year. He hasn't.
4: We're fascinated by his bird calls.
1: He hasn't really got sexier.
25: Someone met in
1: for
25: black.
1: For the ladies.
4: Yeah, well.
25: Goodbye.
1: Yeah, because I know everything.
25: No, he's not.
1: Yeah.
25: Amazing.
1: Mm-hmm.
2: Sam, the bird caller, is joining me now. Sam, I've been excited about this interview all day. Thank you very much for joining us. It's great to see you.
5: Thanks for having me.
2: Absolutely. So if I closed my eyes and I listened to you there, that sounds like a real bird, what you're doing there. So talk to me about when you first learned you had the ability to mimic birds.
1: Oh, God. Not good.
5: So when I was in the zoo, I... What's the story, Mom?
25: Okay, that's where we'll leave it there. So Goody's still calling.
4: Yeah, a year later. We'll check in him when he's 13. We're going to check in next
25: year.
4: Amazing,
25: 13.
4: We'll forget all about it.
6: This is your more of the calls, maybe.
1: I mean, yeah, well, we heard them all last year.
4: We already heard that last year.
1: Yeah, last year we heard all the calls. Yeah. Oh.
6: That was him. He's got a few more ticks than last year, I think.
1: Yeah, okay. I think it's getting worse, guys.
25: Yeah, we wish him the best. Mm-hmm. We wish him the
1: it's
25: best.
1: It's getting worse.
25: If you worked in retail or food service, you realized at some point that your work schedule takes precedence over your personal life. Like you can eat and sleep when your job doesn't need you. A woman is going viral on social media calling out her workplace for the so-called clopin shifts, where you work a full day until closing at 9, 10, or 11 at night, then you're expected to show up the next morning for open.
6: Ooh, clopin.
25: Clopin.
6: They were tough.
25: I've done those shifts.
6: Oh, yeah, at the bar for sure.
25: She says she's frequently scheduled for clopin shifts, but the managers who make the schedules would never do that themselves.
1: No.
25: She said, why do you think I'd want to sit up here, clean the whole store, set up for the morning, and then stay until close, then turn around, get a couple hours sleep, and come right back? Do you think I want to clopin? I do not want to clopin.
1: No one wants to clopin.
25: That's just part of the deal.
1: It's part of the deal, right?
25: It's just part of the deal. It's just shifts you get. I mean, it depends on the state, and there's certain labor laws where you have to have a minimum amount of hours between shifts.
1: I don't know if you know this, but some people don't care about
25: some
1: all that.
25: Some people don't care.
1: You like your job?
25: Oh, you're going to complain about the hours?
1: You're going to clopin.
8: Some people also like to do the, I did it, so I'm going to do it to you.
1: Oh, sure.
8: You know?
1: Yeah. Yep.
25: You know, I think the worst shift I ever had in radio was a split shift where I did morning traffic.
1: Yeah.
0: you know, from 6 a.m. to 9 a.m.
4: I did that too, same thing.
0: Mm-hmm. Went to sleep for a couple hours, then did afternoon drive traffic from 3 p.m. to 7 p.m.
4: I was like, we have to get rid of this. I had to get rid of it. I'm like, we need to talk. We have to get rid of this split shift.
0: On Easy Rock,
1: 97.3. Oh, wow.
0: Yeah.
1: Was that when you were Scott Stevens?
0: No, that was like early.
1: Oh, okay. Yeah.
0: Covering for someone for a couple of weeks.
1: Yeah. He had to hide himself incognito.
0: Yeah. It was the worst, though. Because I live so far away, it wasn't worth me going home.
1: No, so you
0: home.
1: Just had to, so like, just go drive around.
4: No, that's bad. I lived, like, right down the street from where I had to go. So.
0: It would have taken me an hour and a half to get back, and then an hour and a half back.
1: No.
0: So, no.
1: No, basically, you just worked all day.
0: I slept in a food court once. I was so tired. I just, like, found
4: You did what you had to do
0: quiet.
4: To make it here, Dave.
0: I did.
1: That's true. And look at how great it got.
0: Look at this.
4: It paid off.
0: Look at this. Look, are we streaming? Probably not.
1: Wow.
0: What?
1: Look at how
4: dreams do come true.
0: They do.
6: Yeah, some gratitude. Nice.
0: Yeah.
6: Nice.
0: Wow.
6: Yeah.
0: Look at those windows. Oh, beautiful.
4: Mm-hmm.
0: Look at how clean our sign is.
6: Oh, not really. It's fingerprints.
4: Don't point that out. Drives me crazy.
0: Yeah, it does. Looking at them prints. Anyway, happy to be here. Lucky. Lucky, but put in the work. Put in the work.
1: Yep.
0: Do those clopins.
1: I'm going to put my foot on there today.
4: Your footprint?
1: I'm going to put a
0: your
1: footprint.
0: Tiny little
4: foot
0: sign.
1: I'm
4: going to
1: put my footprint right there.
4: You
1: I got to get my
4: reach up there.
0: Don't you challenge me. No, he's going to hurt himself. He's going to pull his groin.
6: Put your butt cheeks on it.
4: Butt cheeks.
1: Oh,
0: no, he'll fall
1: telltale.
0: Off the chair and die.
1: Yeah, I need a ladder.
0: How did Chuck die
1: that.
0: Putting his butt cheeks on our
1: it
0: sign?
1: It was worth it.
6: It was.
4: How did the show end?
0: That's it. Chuck tried to put his butt cheeks on our sign, fell, hit his head, gone.
1: I need a ladder.
0: Dead.
1: Don't ask questions. I need a ladder.
6: Walk in there and he's up on his like, what are you doing?
0: His butt's hanging out and he's dead on the floor. The worst. Just like that guy with a turd in his ass.
4: What a
1: embarrassing
4: way to,
1: embarrassing way to
0: guy
1: die.
0: He'd have a turd in his ass.
6: Oh, you have diarrhea just leaking out.
1: I'd be dying, but I'd be like, Dave, look.
0: Chuck, are you all? Chuck, you diarrhea.
1: Yeah, but look at the sign. Sign, I diarrhea'd on the sign.
0: Yeah, he died.
1: Yeah,
0: one last diarrhea to go.
1: Yeah, that's it.
0: He have to. You know he would. He's always got one in the chamber.
1: Uh-huh.
0: If he can't control it.
1: No,
0: it
1: once
0: flies.
1: You die, it all comes out.
0: Yes.
1: Yeah, it's
0: look
1: all coming out.
0: The guy was watching porn.
1: Yeah, you guys don't want me to die here.
0: No,
4: no,
0: my God. No,
4: we don't want you to die.
0: Well, exactly.
4: Not
0: in general.
4: Anywhere,
1: that's
4: but
1: fine.
4: Not here.
1: I wouldn't be that upset, but just, you know, just
4: what a
1: know.
4: Way to go.
1: I know.
0: Trying to put your butt print on a work sign.
6: It's a terrible.
0: So stupid.
6: It's a terrible image.
0: So dumb.
6: His pants half down.
4: You can't. Don't you get on that chair.
0: Chuck, you'll kill yourself. No, you can't get off. Oh, your ass won't make it from that table to the sign.
3: I jump. What if I leap?
0: Oh, yeah. Yeah.
4: There's no.
0: No. That's how you die. It's a dumb
6: it.
0: Way to, dumbest way
6: take
0: to die.
6: Take it down ever. And then you just sit
0: just
6: on
0: just because
6: it
0: he wants me to go, who put their butt on the sign? That's it. That's how he died. No, look,
4: no,
0: he's going to die.
4: Don't do
0: you're
4: it.
0: You're going to die. God. Get off the chair, idiot. Jesus.
1: Oh, man. I bet that chair over there will support me.
0: We'll take a break.
4: I bet it will.
0: Mm-hmm. When we come back in just a moment, our idiot criminal of the day, why did a note he wrote not age well?
1: Okay.
0: We will explain.
4: Okay.
1: You're also going to figure it out.
0: I will determine it, and we'll come right back and figure it out together.
1: Perfect.
0: On Dave and Chuck the Freak.
1: Perfect.
7: Previously on Dave and Chuck the Freak.
1: Every once in a while as a dad, you take a photo and you're like, geez, what am I doing? I took one on our vacation where I had my arm up a little bit. And then when the photo came back, I looked quite effeminate.
0: But you're all sassy with it?
1: I looked a little sassy with it. I looked a bit sassy.
0: Like a little
4: sassy dad.
1: Just a gay dad here with his daughter. That's what it looked like. Yeah, here's me. Here's my gay photo. I
4: you
1: look
4: got it.
0: That's you are sassy.
4: Sassy, Chuck.
0: That's you know what it is, Chuck? You have it more lower down.
4: Oh, sassy.
1: Yeah.
0: Right? So
1: and I think I'm in
0: it's
1: sandals
0: like in your shorts.
1: And the whole thing's awful.
0: They did it so fast we couldn't get
4: I know,
0: a good
4: I
0: look.
4: Saw, nope. Though. I saw that sass.
0: Old sassy shorts.
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4: 275 North after 94, there's an accident. It's on both shoulders. 75 North at 696, there's construction. It's in the left lane. Jeffries West between Levan and 275, two left lanes are closed. 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
1: So the Tigers got beat by the Minnesota Twins 3-2 at Comerica Park. Drew Anderson was tagged with a loss after allowing three runs on four hits and three walks. Detroit's dropped two of their last three. They're going to close out the three-game series today.
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0: So mostly cloudy today. There is a chance of showers and thunderstorms redeveloping this afternoon and a high near 83. Partly cloudy overnight tonight, low 65. Cloudy, then becoming sunny Thursday, high 78. Sunny skies, 78 Friday, sunny 83 on Saturday. Right now, it is 73 degrees.
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1: I guess more idiots should keep journals for moments like this. A 41-year-old guy in Florida named Christopher Herndon, whose mugshot you can see at DaveAndChuckTheFreak.com, he was dealing some drugs and journaling on the side.
2: Oh.
1: Kind of manifesting, if you will.
2: Okay.
1: Because in one of his journals, he wrote, "No police will come to me. No police will come to me."
2: Oh, very nice.
1: Over and over again.
2: Okay.
1: Oh, but they did.
2: Oh, they came to him.
1: A SWAT team busted through the door seized 849 grams of fentanyl, enough for over 400,000 doses.
2: Whoa.
1: He also had a kilo of meth, 1.3 kilos of powder cocaine, 57 grams of crack cocaine, 14 grams of marijuana, 12,000 in cash, and several journals.
2: Wow. I love his journal.
3: Yeah. Nice try.
1: It is.
2: It's
1: no
2: kind
1: police
2: of like,
1: will come to me.
2: Like a holistic way. I guess it doesn't work though, huh?
1: It does not work.
2: Doesn't work.
1: When the cops read that entry in his journal, they responded with, not how that works.
2: Yep.
1: Obviously, he's facing a crap load of charges. But they have not released the complete list yet. They're still trying to tally it all up.
2: Yeah, good guy to know if you're looking for all the drugs.
1: I mean he's got everything you need. One-stop shop.
2: Them all. Scary, though.
1: I think he should now be writing, "No one should get in my butt in prison."
2: Oh, my God. Well, try. No, I mean, it didn't work, so try something else. Try something else. That is not going to work.
1: You're right.
2: Try something else.
1: You're not a good manifester. Sorry,
2: no.
1: Man. Go check him out. Again, DaveAndChuckTheFreak.com. That's going to do it for us here on this Wednesday. Stay safe, and we'll talk to you next time on Dave and Chuck the Freak.
4: 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So everybody?
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0: Rob Zombie, 101 The Riff, everything that rocks. Good morning. My name is Jade. It is a big day, sports fans. The NFL season officially kicking off tonight. I do not know why they are doing it today on a Wednesday. It's not helping because everyone's already confused after having Monday off. What is today? Is it Tuesday? Is it Wednesday? What is today? It is Wednesday. We are kicking off the NFL season. The Patriots taking on the Seahawks tonight at 8:20. Make sure you make your picks. Make sure you set your fantasy line. Lineups and let's have a good season, right? Coming up today, your shot to score tickets for Hailstorm and Baby Metal. That is around 12:30 this afternoon. Tickets for Weezer up for grabs as well. That'll be around 1:30.
1: Good morning, Dave.
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0: Michigan's own Greta Van Fleet getting ready to release their fourth album. It's titled Palace for the People. That is due out on October 9th. And I do believe we are going to get another song off the album before it comes out. So we have that to look forward to. And if you're in a band from the Great Lakes State, we love supporting the Michigan music scene. Tune into Motor City Riffs on Sunday nights at 9 p.m. Send us your stuff. 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

music for you right now from a band called The Warning. Three sisters out of Mexico. They just released their new album, Everything's Falling. These girls rock. I really dig them. The song is called Kerosene. Crank this one up. It's on the riff.

0: So Seether and Stain going to be at Pine Knob coming up on September 27th. In case you missed it, the show is sold out. We have got your last chances to win. Meltdown is going to hook you up with a pair of tickets coming up later this afternoon. You can also enter to win on the contest page at WRIF.com. One grand prize winner will get upgraded seats into the pavilion. My name is Jade, and High Noon is on the way. 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

0: theory of a dead man by request. It's a low life. 101 WRIF. My name is Jade. So a little uncertainty when it comes to our Detroit Red Wings. The season is coming soon. And as of right now, we don't have a GM. Alex DeBrincat says he doesn't want to go anywhere. He wants to continue playing for the Red Wings despite some of the uncertainty. As for the GM situation, Chris Draper had been in talks to possibly become Steve Yzerman's replacement as of this morning, according to Yahoo Sports. That is not going to happen. He has been eliminated as a contender, so I don't know what's going on. It would be cool if they could get it together. Illich, just throwing it out there. My name is Jade, and it is High Noon. Get your requests in on the text line, 248-544-WRIF.
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0: 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Speaking of Hailstorm, it's 101 The Riff.

Hailstorm and Baby Metal going to be at Pine Knob September 18th. You're going to be there as well if you're caller 25-248-544-WRIF. You will also qualify to score passes to meet Hailstorm before the show. 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

0: Dirty Honey by request for Paul, who texted in. Thank you so much for listening. Looks like Dirty Honey teasing a new album. Yesterday, frontman Mark LaBelle posted up on their social media pages, standing in front of a chalkboard. It reads Dirty Honey 4, and then it says not in any specific order, and then it's a bunch of song titles. So yeah, I would say they've got a new album coming. You can check out that post online. My name is Jade. Congratulations to Bill McMullen over there in Taylor, going to see Hailstorm and Baby Metal on September 18th. Also qualified to meet the band Hailstorm before the show. Tickets are still available. Bonus shot to win at WRIF.com.
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0: Metro Detroit Lions are going to kick off this season on Sunday down there at Ford Field, taking on the Saints. And Ford Field sat down with some of the team, asked what message do you have for fans this year, and the team is pumped. They say that this is going to be a really good season for our Lions. So I reposted that video up on my Instagram page. You can follow me at Jade on the Radio, and you know, let's go. I don't want to be too confident, but I am pretty pumped for Lions football.
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0: The new one from Jack White on the way, plus your shot to score tickets for Weezer coming to Little Caesars on September 23rd. It's Blink 182 on the Riff.

Caesars set to rock Little Caesars on September 23rd. 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Right now, the latest from Jack White, it's called Neighbors Blues. You're hearing it first on The Riff.

0: congratulations to Matt Serico over there in South Lyon. Going to see Weezer coming to Little Caesars. That show is on September 23rd. 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I've never seen Weezer, so I am definitely pumped for that one. 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

0: spooky season is right around the corner, already here for some of you. Some of you live spooky season all year long, and there is nothing wrong with that. So yeah, there's going to be a lot of horror movies coming out. Horror master M. Night Shyamalan, anyways, he's got a new movie coming out. I don't know why I called him that. The movie is called Remain. There's a bit of a twist on this one. It's actually a Nicholas Sparks novel, again called Remain. And so what is he doing? Is he turning horror into romance? Kind of. They're saying that the movie is going to be a creepy turn in the romance, and there is going to be a twist on the novel's plot. So yeah, I would assume it's going to be a little bit spooky. You can check out the trailer online now.
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0: 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Cut my

0: Your home for rock and roll here in the Motor City. It's 101 WRIF. My name is Jade. That's going to wrap things up for me. We are halfway through the week, and if you are looking for a little midweek pick-me-up party, the Lake Point Yacht Club over there in Livonia, they have got a great happy hour menu, and we've been doing bike night out there all summer long. Of course, the rain is coming down right now, but let us not forget, as the summer's coming to an end, football season is kicking off, and the first NFL game is tonight. So go on out there to Lake Point Yacht Club in Livonia and check out the game details and directions at WRIF.com. Meltdown in the studio coming up next for today's 4Play at 4. It's Sudoku Day, so songs with numbers in their titles, and get your suggestions in, 248-544-WRIF. Tickets up for grabs for Stained and Seether, so stick around. Have a great afternoon. I'll be back tomorrow. Meltdown's coming up.
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4: 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This sedan wedged into an I-20 overpass. Legs.
3: Wait a second. 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
7: It's like the Wicked Witch of the West. 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
9: Over the oh, damn, homie. 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
3: You just see his feet like the Wicked Witch.
1: Yep. Dave and Chuck the Freak. On the Riff.
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I said, are you gonna be my girl? 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Come on and get your kicks. Now you don't need

0: There's Muse on Detroit's Rock Station 101 WRIF. It's Meltdown here on this Wednesday. Appreciate you swinging by. We have a lot to get to today on Sudoku Day. I think that's how you say it, right? That's the numbers game. So that's going to be the theme for the foreplay for bands or songs with numbers in their title. So you got time to get your suggestions in for sure. Plus, I've got your chance to go see Stained and Seether at Pine Knob, along with Hoobastank and Hinder playing as well. Qualify for the Riff upgrade to move right into the pavilion for the show as well. That comes up here in a bit too. 3 days grace, the latest from the warning, and more as we welcome in your wet Wednesday afternoon.
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13: Happy birthday to Adam Sandler, who turns 60 today. I posted the question on my Facebook earlier at Meltdown WRIF. What are your favorite Adam Sandler movies? Of course, Happy Gilmore got a lot of votes. Billy Madison, that kind of thing. By the way, 60 is the number of roles he's given to Rob Schneider over the years. So happy birthday to the Sandman.

Rage Against the Machine on Detroit's Rock Station 101 WRIF. That's a cover song, by the way. Renegades of Funk. Here's the band, The Warning. Their latest called Kerosene. 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

0: There's a song we could have used for the foreplay for songs with numbers in their title for the theme coming up here in just a few minutes on National Sudoku Day or whatever. Smashing Pumpkins at 101 WRIF. Hey, in case you missed it, today was supposed to be the last bike night at Lake Point Yacht Club for the season. Of course, with the crummy weather, that's been canceled. 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If you want to stop up tonight, don't let me stop you. But that's it for bike night for 2026 at Lake Point Yacht Club. Got to thank everybody for an awesome season.
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1: I think outside of cover songs, the numbers theme is one of the most popular themes. Well over 125 comments on my Facebook alone. It's a National Sudoku Day or Sudoku Day. I don't even know how to say it. I don't know how to play it, that's for sure. But it's a game based on numbers, so we will do songs with numbers. 10,000 Fists from Disturbed gets us going.

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There's 18 in Life, Skid Row, 101 WRIF. Let's go back to this date 4 years ago. That's when Ozzy dropped Patient Number 9, and it's on the 4Play.

0: Shinedown's 45 to wrap up the foreplay at 4. All songs about numbers on National Sudoku Day. I think it's how you say it. I don't know. I don't play it. I don't say it. I'm Meltdown on this Wednesday. Appreciate you hanging out with me. Foo Fighters coming up. How about a big night for those guys last night, opening up for AC/DC in St. Louis. Hey, I've got some numbers for you right now. 248-544-WRIF. Use those numbers. I'll give caller 25 tickets to go see Stained and Cedar at Pine Knob on September 27th. We'll qualify to get pushed right up into the pavilion for the show. The show is sold out. Caller 25, you're going, courtesy of The Riff.
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3: Well, we were supposed to have the last bike night of the year at Lake Point Yacht Club tonight. It's been canceled, obviously, with all the crummy weather that we're having today, but that doesn't mean you can't stop on up there and enjoy the food and the drinks and the great views and football on the big screens as well. That's it for the season as far as bike nights are concerned at Lake Point Yacht Club. So once again, thanks to everybody who came up and made it a gigantic success for the summer of 2026. Here's Everlast on the

I have to admit, I've never been jealous of the people of St. Louis before. But last night, they got to see two stadium bands on one show, the Foo Fighters and AC/DC. That's all because Taylor Momsen for the Pretty Reckless is doing the halftime show later on tonight with the game between Seattle and the Patriots. So she couldn't be there last night. The Foo Fighters filled in. And, man, the video I've seen looks pretty cool. Here's the Foo Fighters' latest called Window, 101 The Riff.

0: SDP on Detroit's Rock Station, The Riff. I was talking a few minutes ago about the Foo Fighters opening up for AC/DC in St. Louis last night. Somebody texted me and wanted to know what they played. They only played a short set. I mean, that's kind of unusual for the Foo Fighters, right? Because they're used to playing like 3 hours. But All My Life, The Pretender, Times Like These, Learn to Fly, My Hero, This Is the Call, No Son of Mine, threw in some Ace of Spades in there. Monkey Wrench, Best of You, and wrapped up their set last night before AC/DC took to the stage with Everlong. Pretty cool, man. I have to admit. All right, Candlebox coming up in a few minutes. It's Meltdown Live at 5 as well. I haven't decided what I'm going to do for that yet, but it's Wednesday. We'll do something loud, something perhaps slightly bombastic.
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1: 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Here's a leftover suggestion from the 4-play-4 theme. Today was all about numbers. I'm 18, Alice Cooper.

0: Ellis, a big sports fan. The NFL season fires up tonight with the rematch from last year's Super Bowl. Who has the best odds to take home the Vince Lombardi Trophy in 2027? I'll tell you about that coming up in two songs.
1: Give me fuel, give me

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1: Black Keys, Bill Murray, Motley, and more all coming up for your Wednesday ride home on the Riff. It's Meltdown here, and yes, we finally made it, friends. Football season starts up tonight. Of course, the Lions in action this weekend, but who has the best odds to score the Vince Lombardi trophy when it's all said and done? And according to these sportsbook experts, they say the Los Angeles Rams are the solid Super Bowl favorite at 5-1, followed by the Buffalo Bills, the Baltimore Ravens. The Seahawks are 12-1 favorites. Kansas City at 15-1, with the Cardinals and the Miami Dolphins way down at the bottom at 500-1. You might be saying to yourself, Meltdown, where are the Lions? Well, they're tied for seventh with the Broncos and the Eagles at 18-1. So it all fires up tonight.
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0: Those guys were good at Arch Beats Neats on a Friday night. There's fuel hemorrhage in my hands on 101 WRIF. Meltdown, thanks for coming along for the ride for this Wednesday. Seether coming up. We'll throw in some Pearl Jam as well. As the summer drawing to a close, but that doesn't mean you can't buy a boat. The Progressive Metro Boat Show is at the Lake St. Clair Metro Park. That happens the 17th through the 20th with hundreds of boats. They've got late season deals as well. 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
1: He's been gracing the Detroit Rock airwaves with his presence since 1995. Meltdown on the Riff.
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0: Limp Bizkit on Detroit's Rock Station, The Riff. I Meltdown with your crazy story at 6:40. Coming up here in a bit, we'll throw in some Perfect Circle. Got a request for Stone Sour. I'll take care of that as well. As we start to wind down the summer with outdoor concerts, but the indoor concerts are up and cranking. Just saw Rush at a Little Caesars Arena a week and a half ago or so. Weezer will be taking the stage at the LCA coming up on September 23rd. Tickets for the show are still available, and we've got some of your last chances to win by listing right here on the radio. 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
0: Yeah, just a heads up, once again, no more bike nights at the Lake Point Yacht Club, of course, with the earlier crappy weather. They decided to cancel it tonight, and that's it for the season for the summer of 2026. But you can stop up there tonight, grab some great food, some cold beer, check out the scenic views, including the big screen TVs all filled with football at the Lake Point Yacht Club. And once again, got to thank everybody who showed up throughout the summertime. It's been a blast out there at the Lake Point Yacht Club. I also posted some pictures on my Facebook at Meltdown WRIF. Give those a look, and we'll see you in the summer of 2027 out there once again.

Just in case you were wondering what Maynard James Keenan's been up to, I know that he just had hip surgery recently. He posted about that on his social media. He also dropped a new song with a perfect circle. This is Starless. You're hearing it on 101 The Riff.

Florida guy is back at it, this time around facing charges in Alabama. And I'll tell you what the police say he stole. And it wasn't the first time he's done this as well. That's your crazy story at 640 coming up in two songs on the Riff. No!

0: Look for Taylor Momsen for the Pretty Reckless halftime tonight and the game between Seattle and the Patriots. That's if they show it. There's the Pretty Reckless and Take Me Down, 101 The Riff. I melt down with your crazy story at 640. Once again, heading to Florida where this 58-year-old guy is now facing charges in Alabama because the cops say he stole a $7,100 funeral stretcher from an Ozark funeral home. And by the way, this isn't the first time he's done this. He might be linked to a series of similar thefts in Alabama, Georgia, South Carolina, and Florida. I guess the investigation began back in July when this Ozark funeral home reported a stolen mortuary stretcher and cot for some reason. Supposedly, he's done this in the past, actually resold them to other funeral homes. He's facing all sorts of charges, counts of breaking and entering, counts of first-degree theft in Alabama, and more. Why he would steal these things is anybody's guess. That's your crazy story at 640. Prayers and thoughts for the men and women who serve and protect. Thank you for what you do. And thank you guys for Rock and Riff.
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Well, unfortunately, the weather not cooperating for bike night tonight at Lake Point Yacht Club. It's been canceled, but you could still head over there and watch the first NFL game of the season tonight at Lake Point. Here's Papa Roach. See you in hell on the Rift.

0: 101WRIF, Detroit's Rock Station. How are you? I'm Amy Brooks. 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